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0: 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Eleni Wilson along with John Mayer on guitar. Their latest together, Phone, Keys, Wallet, Thomas Rhett 2, and What's Your Country Song? How you doing? It's Mikey, and according to a new study, you increase your risk of a stroke by 33% if you routinely work more than 55 hours per week. Well, looks like city council's safe.
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0: Number one for Hot New Country, KX 94.7. We are streaming it live on all of your devices tonight with the James Barker Band's After Dark. JBB are headlining the Taste for Hospice Niagara Food and Beverage event that is coming up 1 week from Friday, September the 11th. And that ticket includes food, beverage, and live music with the James Barker Band and our buddy Andy Colonico. 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Jelly Roll on the way, and Riley Green, he's going to get us right back into another long ride of new country straight ahead.
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0: The good time was at the CNE Bandshell earlier this week with Dallas Smith. His latest good time goes on KX 94.7, Dolly 2. And why'd you come in here looking like that? Dolly's estate has revealed that Dolly Fest, a festival celebrating her life and legacy, is set to take place in Nashville and overseas in London next year. Initially, Dolly envisioned a similar event for January of this year, timed to coincide with her 80th birthday, but due to some health issues, she was forced to cancel that. But it does look like Dolly Fest is going to be a go in 2027 in both Nashville and overseas in the UK.
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0: 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We are streaming it live on all of your devices tonight with Sully Burrows. Put It On Me, Lainey 2 with Wild Flowers and Wild Horses. How you doing? It's Mikey coming up tomorrow morning just after 8 o'clock. Toph and Melissa will play and reveal another Jason Aldean song of the day for you. Aldean's Songs About Us tour right here in the Hammer on September 17th. And we can get you there with a free pair of KX tickets coming up at some point during the day tomorrow. You got to know what our song of the day is. When you hear it, replayed with either Linda or Derm, ninth text through with the keyword songs, you are off to the Coliseum to see Jason Aldean, Chase Matthew, Mackenzie Carpenter, and DJ Silver. Your song of the day will be revealed tomorrow morning at 8 o'clock on your KX Morning Ride.
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0: 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We're going to catch up with Boozy at the RBC Amphitheater on September 25th. 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Stephen Lee Olsen's out here. Slow is heading out on the road with Tyler Braden in the fall. And Ella Langley's Choosing Texas, that is still the biggest song in the world. 20 weeks at number one on the Billboard Hot 100 chart. It is just 2 weeks shy of the all-time record, which is currently held by Mariah Carey's All I Want for Christmas Is You. I think Ella can get there. Ella just received 5 new certifications this week, including 6 times platinum for that tune, Choosing Texas. Owen Rigling on the way, and Zach Bryan will get us right back into another long ride of new country up next.
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0: for Hot New Country, KX 94.7. Now we are cleared for takeoff with Tim Hicks and the pilots going on a trip as we head into the Labor Day long weekend to take us along for the ride at We Are Portable. You can stream us on all of your devices. How you doing? It's Mikey. Appreciate the company on this Wednesday, September the 2nd. It was on this day back in 1921, the bowling shirt was invented. In 95, with the song On My Own, Reba became the first artist to ship a single to radio through the internet. Now it's just, you know, the record labels will just say, hey, we got something for you, and they'll just email it to us. But back in 95, that was a pretty big deal. And it was on this date in 2019, Dierks Bentley received a ticket in Colorado for fishing without a license after he posted a photo of the trout he caught on social media. Dierks did pay the fine of $139.50.
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0: 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Josh Stumps, Johnny Walker, back to me. Josh is going to be part of the Misty City Music Festival. The set times have been released at Misty City Fest on Instagram to find out when your favorites are going to be performing. 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This one's interesting. I was looking at video not too long ago. There's no dirt. It's all on the floor, but it's glow in the dark, and there's fire, and there's like this Megasaurus robot that just eats cars. It looks really cool. And if you'd like to take the kids, we've got tickets and passes up for grabs right now. 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
0: Okay, somebody hand me one of those KX wind stickers. I'm going to slap it across this big old mouth of mine and shut it down for the day. Enjoy the rest of your night. And don't forget to be awesome, all right? As we get you right back into another long ride of new country with one of your Misty City headliners. He is headlining on the Friday night down at the Falls View Event Grounds. Let's hit a few honky-tonks tonight with Jake Owen on KX 94.7.

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0: with Lorianne and Charlie. Don't we all need a break this holiday weekend? 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
1: What's up? This is Jason Aldean. Let's
0: get
1: this thing started. It's my
0: kind of party. Get ready for a party when Jason Aldean brings his Songs About Us tour with Chase Matthew, Mackenzie Carpenter, and DJ Silver to TD Coliseum on September 17th. All this week, join the KX Morning Ride with Todd and Melissa just after 8 a.m. when they reveal and play the KX Jason Aldean Song of the Day. Catch us replaying it later that same day. 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You can be off to see Jason Aldean in Hamilton with KX Country, Canada's number one country.
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0: it's Lori Ann and Charlie. Don't we all need a break this holiday weekend? Well, put on your dancing boots. 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
1: 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Tyler Hubbard has dance fever. 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
1: There was an idea to bring together a group of remarkable people.
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3: To them, you're just a freak. Like me.
1: I still believe in heroes.
4: I asked for an army and all I got was you.
1: I don't play well with others.
3: And here we go.
5: Break a wine. This is the bandit. This is Snowman out there. My head, your son. Mercy sakes. You put about 8.5 on me. Blowing the windows down. Bring it on.
6: I'll be within earshot. You keep it wound up to around 90. Get for it.
5: Hey, bandit. Me and Fred got a question.
6: What do you and Fred want?
5: How come we doing this?
6: Well, why not?
5: Well, they said it couldn't be done.
6: Well, that's the reason, son.

0: Ribs Day. And Charlie Sheen is celebrating his 61st birthday.
1: You know who else is celebrating a birthday today?
0: Do tell.
1: Our buddy Ron Kitchener from RGK.
0: Never heard of him.
1: Yeah, he's a record label that has the Hunter Brothers, Tim Hicks, just to name a few.
0: He's also being inducted into the CCMA Country Music Hall of Fame this September.
1: I know. Very cool exciting. Stuff. Very well deserved.
0: Mr. Kitch. Way to go. Okay, mainly cloudy. I don't see any crazy stuff in here, but there's a risk of a thunderstorm late this afternoon. I'm thinking not as crazy as some of the stuff went through here yesterday. We do have some fog dissipating this morning. Bit of a west wind to 20K. The high 28, humidex 36 degrees. Let's take a peek around the Great Lake. The falls at 20 right now. It is also 20 in Toronto. It's clear in 19 in the Hammer. Let's get our first check on traffic.
1: I'm taking a look at the roads right around KX Country where you usually have construction delays. And I'm guessing because of the weather, we're not seeing any delays or road work, overnight road work that is yet to wrap up. It's smooth sailing pretty much everywhere. But if you see traffic trouble, or you can update us, text us 905-667-1947. We'll have another update in less than 10 minutes.
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0: 5:35, we'll get to everything in just a moment. Crazy weather through southern Ontario yesterday. Let's get some tunes and coffee going. 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

0: good one from Nate Holler. Thought about you. Tom from Melissa, 540. We're 20 in front of 6 o'clock. No watches or warnings in effect yet. We're just keeping an eye on maybe some showers, a risk of a thunderstorm late. We do have some fog possible this morning, so heads up there. And we'll hit 28, humidex 36. Around the Great Lake, everybody, right about 19 degrees. It is nice and clear here in the Hammerlets. Get an update on the roads.
1: So the roads, they're clear as well, likely because not a lot of overnight road work happened because of the storm. But yeah, smooth sailing. I'm not seeing any reports of problems. Although we are getting reports, of course, of some areas still have some debris in the roads because of the storm, some flooding in some areas, but nothing specific. If you see traffic troubles or can update us, text us 905-667-1947. 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

0: 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We'll have another update in less than 10 minutes.
1: Well, well, well. Pretty good ripper going through southern Ontario. All kinds of flooding, lightning, trees down, power outages, obviously depending on where you were. I know I was listening to Durham yesterday afternoon, and here in Hamilton, there had to have been, I don't know, five of those emergency alerts going off. And it gets your attention when you first see severe weather, and then you see a tornado.
0: Yeah.
1: You know, alert, come through on your phones or your watches or what have you, your smart devices. It's pretty intense. And looking at some of the stuff, we in Hamilton, I live up in the mountain here, and it really wasn't that bad. Now, checked with our buddy Brian out in Brantford. His power went out. You said yours was good.
0: We're fine. We were north end of Brantford, but there were people not very far from us reporting that they were out. It was pretty random. And so it's interesting. We only got about two alerts in our area. Mm-hmm. However, there's four adults in our house with phones. So when we did get alert, it was
1: like
0: very,
1: all hell's breaking
0: it
1: loose.
0: It was very startling.
1: I know that Ancaster had a bunch of power outages. Both Heather's kids called us, telling us so, and saying that it was right around dinner time.
0: Oh, Dad, did they want to come over? Is that what they were asking for?
1: No, Dad, skip the dishes. Here's the number. And we were kind of laughing about it because we were fine. But then later, I think it was around 10:30 last night, our power went out. Hamilton Mountain.
0: Was it short term?
1: I don't. Maybe an hour. Okay. You know, because everything kind of the alarms chirp.
0: Right.
1: When the power's off, so I got up. I think around 1 o'clock in the morning. I had to reset the router for our Wi-Fi.
0: Oh, okay.
1: Stuff. But yeah, some of the stuff I saw on socials, like through Toronto, crazy how fast and furious it came in. Some incredible shelf clouds over Goderich.
0: Right.
1: And coming over the lake there, approaching land, some of the stuff. So if you've got some pictures of some of the damage, maybe some of the flooding, some of the rain coming down, or some of those the shelf clouds, I find just, wow, it's like right out of the movie.
0: I know I had friends that had posted on Facebook.

0: And then I was the one that had to tell them, guys, they just posted on social media that tonight's show is canceled.
1: Well, and I'm wondering because Mike was supposed to be in Toronto last night for Jackson Dean at the Horseshoe Tavern.
0: Did he go?
1: I haven't heard. Okay. I honestly haven't heard.
0: I wouldn't blame him if he didn't. I wouldn't want to have driven in that.
1: Well, geez, no, it was nuts. So we have a couple discussions on our Facebook page. Back to school and storm stuff, okay? We got a coffee rolling here?
2: Yes.
0: Oh, I might need one.
2: Double espresso.
1: Yay. And Ella Langley, bonus. Love and Life Again, Tom from Melissa, KX 94.7. Good morning.

0: she is, Ella Langley, Loving Life Again.
1: Loving life again.
0: I believe she is.
1: I'm back, loving life again.
0: Her Choosing Texas now spent 20 weeks at number one on the Billboard Hot 100.
2: History making.
0: Yeah, there's only one other song that has beaten that, and Ella is just 2 weeks away from taking down Mariah Carey.
2: Oh, and that's for Christmas
0: song. And it's a Christmas.
2: Come on.
0: Right?
2: Let's take her down. Please.
0: It's going to be a fun one. Thursday, September 3rd, it's the morning after the crazy weather the night before. Today, things clotting over, a chance of showers, risk of thunderstorms late. Some fog this morning. We're going to hit about 28, humidex 36. Right now, it's clear and 19 in Hamilton. How's traffic?
2: I'm not really getting any reports of anything happening. I'm looking at the roads as well, and there's no overnight road work to deal with because of the weather. If you see traffic troubles or can update us, text us 905-667-1947. 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We'll have another update in less than 10

0: honey doing okay?
1: Yes.
0: Did you have candles ready or anything like that?
1: I did. I always have candles ready. I have candles going even when there isn't a power outage. I love my candles.
0: Yeah, when we heard all the alerts coming down, I gathered some flashlights, Heather grabbed some candles and stuff, and just prepared. We were okay here in Hamilton Mountain, but there were a lot of people that were out of power for a significant amount of time. So on our Facebook page, we have two topics today. One is regarding the storm, floods, damage, crazy cloud formations, that stuff. Show us your picks. And the other is regarding back to school.
1: More specifically, secondary back to school, because it's that time of year when many of our grown children are gearing up and possibly even moving away to college and university. For many parents, this is a tough one, as it is their first year. You and I have both been there, done that.
0: Oh, yeah. So what's the ask?
1: So we're going to just, where are your post-secondary students headed? What year are they going into? What are they taking?
0: Where are they? Okay. We'll get to more on that after 6. Laura's going to be here in about 9 minutes. We'll take a quick break. Hang tight.
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0: 5:54, we're getting some texts in from a few listeners saying that power is still out. We just had someone text us, apparently between 20 Road, or on 20 Road between Garth and Upper James, still out. Darlene texts that Ancaster is still completely out, so obviously the power crews are still doing their thing. So hit us up on the text line, 905-667-1947. Laura's on her way after Thomas Rhett and Morgan Wallen.

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2: Good morning. It's 6 o'clock. I'm Laura Hampshire with KX News, and we've got clear skies in Hamilton, 19 degrees right now. Checking traffic, here's Melissa.
3: A lot of overnight road work we would normally see delays from did not happen last night, likely because of the weather. Smooth sailing on the major routes right around Hamilton. However, we're getting reports of many areas still having power outages. If you come across those malfunctioning traffic lights, treat them as an all-way stop. Just a reminder. We'll have another update in less than 10 minutes.
2: Making news this hour. Plenty of cleanup today following a nasty storm that brought torrential rain, high winds, hail, and lightning to southern Ontario. There are fallen trees and down hydro lines caused by the severe weather. Power outages and flooding on a number of roads have also been reported across the GTHA. The OPP is asking drivers to use caution and give themselves extra time this morning. Voters head to the polls in three provincial by-elections today. Candidates expect a close race in Hamilton-Stoney Creek after Conservative Neil Lumsden retired in August. Scarborough Southwest will likely be a battle between the New Democrats and the Liberals, while the PCs are expected to hold on to York Simcoe following the resignation of Caroline Mulrooney. Polls will be open from 9 a.m. till 9 p.m. Hamilton's mayor is responding to concerns about the 2027 budget forecast. According to the city's website, it currently has a tax increase of 8.2%. Andrea Horvath says the budget will be finalized early next year, and she can guarantee it will be nowhere near as high as the forecast. She will also push for more support from the federal and provincial governments. A case of measles has been confirmed in Milton. You may have been exposed if you were shopping at the Real Canadian Superstore, HomeSense, and Santa Maria Medical Center on Sunday, August 23rd. Measles is a highly contagious disease that spreads through the air but is vaccine preventable. Infants, pregnant women, and people with weakened immune systems are the most at risk. A second whale from Marineland has died at an aquarium in Chicago. Rain, a 20-year-old female, passed away yesterday alongside Beethoven, a 34-year-old male who was a longtime resident at Shedd Aquarium. Another rescued whale from the Niagara Park named Pikachu passed away there last week after becoming severely dehydrated. Royal Botanical Gardens has returned 52 endangered Blandings turtles to local wetlands. It's considered the largest release since 2020 when RBG's partnership with Scales Nature Park began. Head started turtles spend their first 2 years in a rearing facility, allowing them to grow to a size that makes them less susceptible to predators and increases their chances of survival. The Bank of Canada is set to unveil a new $20 bill today featuring an image of King Charles. It will be the first Canadian paper currency to feature Charles. The reigning monarch has been on Canadian bills since 1935. The king ascended to the throne in September 2022 after the death of his 96-year-old mother, who reigned for 70 years. In sports, Vladdy Jr. hit a three-run homer and had a season-high 5 RBIs as the Blue Jays dominated the Guardians 11-0 after losing the opener. The Guardians remain in the third AL wildcard position, but their lead over Toronto, Baltimore, and Texas was sliced to 1.5 games. The Hamilton Cardinals open the playoffs against the BayCats tomorrow. In the Canadian Championship semifinals, CF Montreal and the Vancouver Whitecaps play to a 1-1 draw. Weather is next.
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2: mainly cloudy today with a chance of showers and risk of a thunderstorm late this afternoon. A high of 28, humidex of 36. Still a chance of storms tonight with a low of 18. Chance of showers tomorrow morning, but otherwise a high of 24, humidex of 29. Then the long weekend looks great. Mix of sun and cloud right through, highs between 22 and 23 degrees Saturday, Sunday, and Monday. Currently 19 in Hamilton. There's weather and more at KXCountry.fm.
0: Laura, you had me at long weekend.
3: Yes. Tomorrow we get to turn the alarm off for a day.
0: All good. All right. We're just getting rolling here. KX20 Rides Hop and Melissa. Still many people without power in the Hamilton area. I just put up a link on our Facebook page that will take you right to Hydro One and show you the affected areas. We have another discussion regarding back to school, right?
3: Back to post-secondary school, yeah. We want to hear about your university and college students that might be moving away, possibly for the first time.
0: All right. I need to get back to my double espresso. Do what you got to do.

0: Russell Dickerson with your Wild and Dallas Smith. Before that, who had a pretty good party at the CNE with his palsy Walsy Hardy just the other night. Pretty cool. Welcome to our humble abode, Tom and Melissa, KX94.7 Morning Ride, 6:13, Thursday, September 3rd, and no watches or warnings in effect. We do have mainly cloudy conditions expected, although it's fairly clear at the moment. A chance of showers, risk of thunderstorms late. Possible fog this morning as well as the humid weather continues. We'll top out at 28, humidex 36. It's 19, but it's clear in Hamilton. Over to traffic.
1: I am seeing problems now potentially on the westbound 401 in the collector lanes as you head in towards the Credit View area in through Mississauga. So if you're in the area, you can update us. I would appreciate if you could do so safely. A text 905-667-1947. All other reports I'm getting are like downed trees and debris and flooding in many areas, plus malfunctioning traffic lights because of power outages. If you see traffic troubles, again, we do appreciate your texts. KX94.7 traffic is brought to you in part by Sale. 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

0: Off of Melissa, and cleanup continues in KX country. I just got off the phone with our nine-fingered butcher, Brian Whitaker.
1: Of course you did. 6 o'clock.
0: Yeah, he calls me like clockwork to tell me I'm running late every morning. Thanks, Brian. But a couple of things. Number one was that we delivered the smoker to Natalie Fulton in Beamsville yesterday.
1: Right. That was the winner?
0: Cool.
1: Okay.
0: She was so good.
1: Yeah.
0: Yeah, it was really, really cool. She was having she was smoking steaks for her husband's birthday last night.
1: What good timing. Great.
0: I hope they got the steaks cooked before the storm.
1: Well, the storm, yeah.
0: But yeah, the timing worked out really, really well. The other thing was, when I texted Brian last night when all hell was breaking loose with the weather, he said his power is out. However, the nice little spin on it was, he said him and Barb were just kind of sitting there in the dark, and it was very peaceful and it was very quiet. And I thought, that's kind of cool.
1: That's a bonus.
0: Sometimes it takes little things like that to make us appreciate quiet and calm in each other's company.
1: Unfortunately, I worry about people that maybe have a fridge full of food or a freezer full of food, because we just had a KX texter text in and say a lot of Ancaster expected restoration for hydro is not until 8:45 tonight. So, yeah. I mean, that's going on over 12 hours without, you know, your freezer. So,
0: yeah. So, on that note, I did put a post up on our Facebook page with Hydro One, and basically it gives all the areas where the crews are still restoring power. So it was nasty. It depended obviously on where you were, but some of the footage I've seen online is crazy. The lightning, that was a really wild lightning show. We're asking you if you want to show, some severe weather. I just infatuated with those shelf clouds that move in. It's just something like out of a movie. Shelf clouds and anything of that, maybe some damage, crazy cloud formations. You can do that on our KX94.7 Facebook page. If the power is out in your area, you have access to your phone. Text us 905-667-1947. We do like hearing from you.
1: We had Susan text or put a post up on our Facebook page, and she had a video. And ironically, it was a video of not that far from my house of those shelf clouds that I never saw.
0: Isn't that wild?
1: Yeah, it was. A very cool video, but I was like, wow, that's near my house, but if you don't look up, you don't look out. But she said, I actually went storm chasing.
0: Yeah, I mean, I love a good storm. I'm a weather freak. Mm-hmm. Barb's got a picture. North end of Guelph, it looks like a twister touching down. And there were tornado warnings coming out yesterday as well. So
1: sad reality, too, shot. Is I saw people that were putting shots of tornadoes on social media. And then, sadly, in this day of AI, you say,
0: is it real?
1: Is that real?
0: Is that verified? Mm-hmm. All right, well, we would like you to put real stuff on our Facebook page, please. But feel free to do that. We're at 618 on the right again. The text line always open, 905-667-1947.
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0: 621 just had a 289 listener say our power's been out since 5:50 last night.
1: Yeah, get that barbecue going. Cook up that meat in your freezer.

0: Rogers Stadium this week. There's Whitehorse. Chance of showers, risk of thunderstorms, fog this morning maybe. 28, Humidex 36, right now 21, but it is clear. How's traffic?
1: It's looking good, except for we do have quite a few power outages ongoing and malfunctioning traffic lights, some debris in the roads in many areas, even reports of some flooding in many areas. We've got problems at Highway 7 in Keele. If you see traffic troubles, text us 905-667-1947. 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We'll have another update in less than 10 minutes.
0: Hang tight, right back. It's Owen Wrigling next.
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0: 6:28 on the ride. Poll question revolves around the big storm last night. You can check in on X at KX947. We'll get to it in less than 10 minutes. It's Owen here with Tail Light This Town, Toph and Melissa, KX.

0: morning. It's 6:30. I'm Laura Hampshire with KX News. For Dirt Depot and Bruce's Bins, more thunderstorms possible. 19 right now. Checking your drive. Here's Melissa.
1: A lot of areas are experiencing some debris, also malfunctioning traffic lights because of power outages. And also, we're dealing with some flooding in many areas. The only trouble spot we have actually reported is at Keel and Highway 7. KX 94.7 traffic continues.
0: Making news this hour. No weather warnings are in effect today in Hamilton, but thousands across the GTHA and Golden Horseshoe have been without power after a severe storm flooded streets, knocked down trees and utility lines. Parts of the Don Valley Parkway had to be shut down while subway service was suspended during the afternoon rush hour. Drivers should watch out for flooded roadways, which could cause hydroplaning and loss of control. A flood watch has been issued by the Hamilton Conservation Authority. It's advising that water levels and flows in all watercourses within the watershed are expected to increase significantly from the storm. You're being asked to exercise caution near all water bodies and structures, such as bridges, culverts, and dams during this time. It's by-election day in Hamilton East, Stony Creek, York Simcoe, and Scarborough Southwest. Polls will open at 9 this morning and close at 9 tonight. Candidates say long-standing provincial concerns such as health care, education, and affordability came up often as they knocked on doors, but the trade war with the U.S. is also a worry for voters. The 2027 budget forecast in Hamilton is projecting a tax increase of 8.2%. However, Mayor Andrea Horvath says it's only a prediction and the budget won't be finalized until early next year. She is guaranteeing the tax increase will be nowhere near as high as the forecast. An aquarium in Chicago that took in 10 beluga whales from Marineland says two more whales have died, including one of its own. Shedd Aquarium says rain came from the Niagara Park in mid-August, while the other, Beethoven, was already a decades-long resident. Tests are underway to figure out the cause of their deaths. Another Marineland beluga named Pikachu died from dehydration at the same facility last week. With only a few days before school returns, the first case of measles has been confirmed in Milton. It has led to potential exposures at Real Canadian Superstore, HomeSense, and Santa Maria Medical Center. Measles is a highly contagious disease that spreads easily through the air, but is vaccine preventable. In sports, the Blue Jays dominated the Guardians in Game 2 of their three-game set, winning 11-zip. Weather is next.
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0: Mainly cloudy today with a chance of showers and thunderstorms, a high of 28, Humidex of 36. Still a chance of storms tonight with a low of 18. Tomorrow, chance of rain in the morning with a high of 24, Humidex of 29, and then a mix of sun and cloud for the long weekend. 23 Saturday, Sunday, and 22 on Monday. Currently, 19 in Hamilton. There's weather and more at kxcountry.fm.
4: Yeah, hit us up at the text line anytime here this morning, 905-667-1947. Squeeze me, baking powder. What is our poll question this fine morning?
1: There were a few emergency alerts that were sent to our cell phones because of the storm last evening in many areas. There were several sent. Are those alerts effective in your household, and do you follow the instructions?
4: Stella Lefty coming up with Boston, but first, some homegrown from the Zac Brown Band.

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Stella Lefty with Boston. 6:42 on the Ryan Thompson list of Thursday, September 3rd. No watches or warnings in effect, which is good news. Cleanup continues pretty messy around KX country. We do have a chance of a shower, risk of a thunderstorm late this afternoon. We'll keep an eye on that one. Fog patch is possible.

0: possible this morning. And we'll hit 28, Humidex 36 at last check around the Great Lake. Temperature-wise, right around 20 degrees. Let's get an update on traffic.
1: Yeah, we are dealing with some emergency road work because of the storm last night. And also some debris in the roads, flooding reported, malfunctioning traffic lights. But no actual real problems have actually been reported on the roads. It's actually looking quite good around Hamilton through Burlington, Oakville, and even Mississauga. If you see traffic troubles or can update us, text us 905-667-1947. We'll have another update in less than 10 minutes.
0: Yeah, Heather just sent me a text. She's on her way to the office out towards Ancaster, and she said lots of downed trees on her drive.
1: So exactly. It's everywhere.
0: Yep. Also, I will point out that we do have a link on our Facebook page regarding power outages and where the crews are still working on restoring power. All right. On that note, poll question on X at KX947. You can weigh in there, or you can also give us a text, 905-667-1947.
1: I'm telling you, when those emergency alerts came in, especially with you've multiple phones in the house,
0: get your attention.
1: It's startling. Mm-hmm. It is startling, but they work. It did say, I don't know what you said in ours, I'm sure it was the same thing, storm warning, of course, and the last line was tornado possible, and it also did say, please go down into your basement or a confined room in your house.
0: Yeah, if the conditions.
1: Interior room. Yeah. So we're asking, when those alerts went off, kind of basically, what was your reaction? Do you follow the instructions as well? And 82% are saying, no, we heard the alerts, but we just waited it out. We waited to see what happened.
0: I know it got our attention. I was going to the window regularly. We went and got flashlights, candles and stuff when all this started coming down, or the precursor to all the, you know, crazy winds, rain, and lightning and stuff. So it gets your attention, and we prepared accordingly.
1: Yeah.
0: We did see, like here in Hamilton, we got the severe weather. Then we got the tornado warnings. It was kind of intense, but we did take precautionary measures, and we're just keeping a real close eye on the sky.
1: Okay, and call us extremists, but I did send everybody down to the basement, only because we have animals. I wanted the animals confined. We're special needs family, so we wanted to make sure, because Nicole's a little bit slower, say, perhaps moving, we wanted to make sure everybody was ready just in case of an emergency. We didn't stay down there for long, but...
0: Better safe than sorry,
1: exactly.
0: Right?
1: Exactly.
0: Yeah, air decided caution.
1: We were really not doing anything other than just kind of sitting around waiting for dinner.
0: Yeah.
1: But so far on our poll question, a lot of people are saying, yeah, they just kind of waited and see. And to see. I'm glad to say that only 6% are saying make the alerts stop, because I find that as much as they are a pain in the butt sometimes, they are effective.
0: Well, yeah, and I was marking down times yesterday when they were coming down. For example, here in Hamilton Mountain, we had one come down at 5:18, and there was another one at 5:28.
1: Wow.
0: Then there was another one at 6:01, another one at 6:11.
1: Holy
0: so
1: smokes.
0: They were coming down fast and furious.
1: We only got two in our area.
0: So that was the four that I saw come down, and I think there was an actual fifth one. So, it certainly got our attention.
1: Yeah.
0: And when you look at some of the footage on social media and some of the weather that other areas got, I mean, for good reason. So I thought it was, it's the old adage, better safe than sorry.
1: Exactly. So I hope nobody called 911 or complained about the alerts, because a lot of people, they were effective. Yeah.
0: Poll question. Weigh in on X at KX947. And if you don't have access to social media or your power's out, you can text us at 905-667-1947.
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0: 10-7 with Tom and Melissa Co-Wetzel.

0: Cole Wetzel, Jesse Murph, High Road. And Cole Wetzel and Ella Langley have that new one called Jaded.
1: Yeah, we just played it last hour. It was so fantastic. Good.
0: All right, 6:53, Tom from Melissa, nice to have you on board. Crazy night that was last night. We don't have any watches or warnings in effect today. There's a chance of showers, a risk of a thunderstorm late. Maybe some fog this morning. High 28, Humidex 36. We're at 19. How's traffic?
1: Yeah, we're getting a lot of people texting in saying malfunctioning traffic lights at specific areas. There are malfunctioning traffic lights everywhere because there's a lot of power still out in so many different areas and debris in the roads as well. So just give yourself extra time to maneuver around the malfunctioning traffic lights and the debris and possibly even some flooding in many areas. If you see traffic troubles, though, text us 905-667-1947. Ongoing on the westbound 401 as you make your way in towards Meadowvale Road. We'll have another update in less than 10 minutes.
0: 6:54, Tom and Melissa. I don't want to be a Debbie Downer here, but the old Farmer's Almanac came out earlier this week. Predictions for the winter of 26-27. Our area here in KX country, cold and snowy.
1: Oh no, I don't mind the cold. It's the snow.
0: And you know what? They seem to be, with all due respect, they seem to be pretty accurate.
1: Yeah. Well, last year they were pretty accurate. Oh my gosh, no snow.
0: Cold and snowy.
1: Okay, well, let's focus on what we've got now.
0: So if you want to build a snowman.
1: No.
0: All right, after 7 o'clock, we'll get to our Facebook discussion. We'll have a little bit more time with regards to the school, back to school, right?
1: Post-secondary, how many of your kids are moving away, maybe for even the first time, to go to college or university?
0: All right, that's coming up after 7. Of course, the Jason Aldean Song of the Day after 8.
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0: So, when all hell was breaking loose with the weather last night, we still had our power, so I like to go down into the basement and I get on my flight simulator. And what I did was...
1: Why, does it have real weather conditions?
0: Real-time weather.
1: Really?
0: So I flew out of Billy Bishop, just outside of Toronto, and the lightning show in the sim was insane.
1: Oh,
0: so
1: my gosh.
0: I just like to try and fly around, so I took off, and then the lightning was all around. You can actually hear the thunder, so I basically did a left bank, flew over the Rogers Center, wheeled around, and landed back at Billy Bishop.
1: That's nerve-wracking. Is that? Do you find that relaxing?
0: No, but it's just a challenge, right? It's okay. Just one of those little things. But all right.
1: No, thanks. I'm dealing with the storm in real life.
0: I'm a pilot.
1: Oh, all right.
0: It's Tim Hicks and the pilot.

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2: Good morning. It is 7 o'clock. I'm Laura Hampshire with KX News for Oakville Home Leisure. And we've got mainly cloudy skies in Hamilton. 19 right now. Checking traffic. Here's Melissa.
3: Pretty much goes without saying, pretty much everywhere you're traveling in KX country, you'll have a chance of debris, power outage because so malfunctioning traffic lights. Toronto-bound QEW on the downside of the Burlington Skyway. It looks like we've got some road work. Ongoing crash cleanup on the westbound 401 as you make your way in towards Meadowvale Road. And we just had Chris text us and say a broken down tractor trailer on the 401 collectors eastbound just before Renforth. KX 94.7 traffic continues.
2: Making news this hour, plenty of cleanup today following a nasty storm that brought torrential rain, high winds, hail and lightning to southern Ontario. There are fallen trees and downed hydro lines caused by the severe weather. Power outages and flooding on a number of roads have also been reported across the GTHA. The OPP is asking drivers to use caution and give themselves extra time this morning. Voters head to the polls in three provincial by-elections today. Candidates expect a close race in Hamilton-Stoney Creek after Conservative Neil Lumsden retired in August. Scarborough Southwest will likely be a battle between the New Democrats and the Liberals, while the PCs are expected to hold on to York Simcoe following the resignation of Caroline Mulrooney. Polls will be open from 9 a.m. till 9 p.m. Hamilton's mayor is responding to concerns about the 2027 budget forecast. According to the city's website, it currently has a tax increase of 8.2%. Andrea Horvath says the budget will be finalized early next year, and she can guarantee it will be nowhere near as high as the forecast. She will also push for more support from the federal and provincial governments. A case of measles has been confirmed in Milton. You may have been exposed if you were shopping at the Real Canadian Superstore, HomeSense, and Santa Maria Medical Center on Sunday, August 23rd. Measles is a highly contagious disease that spreads through the air but is vaccine preventable. Infants, pregnant women, and people with weakened immune systems are the most at risk. A second whale from Marineland has died at an aquarium in Chicago. Rain, a 20-year-old female, passed away yesterday alongside Beethoven, a 34-year-old male who was a longtime resident at Shedd Aquarium. Another rescued whale from the Niagara Park named Pikachu passed away there last week after becoming severely dehydrated. Royal Botanical Gardens has returned 52 endangered Blandings turtles to local wetlands. It's considered the largest release since 2020 when RBG's partnership with Scales Nature Park began. Head started turtles spend their first 2 years in a rearing facility, allowing them to grow to a size that makes them less susceptible to predators and increases their chances of survival. The Bank of Canada is set to unveil a new $20 bill today featuring an image of King Charles. It will be the first Canadian paper currency to feature Charles. The reigning monarch has been on Canadian bills since 1935. The king ascended to the throne in September 2022 after the death of his 96-year-old mother, who reigned for 70 years. In sports, Vladdy Jr. hit a three-run homer and had a season-high 5 RBIs as the Blue Jays dominated the Guardians 11-0 after losing the opener. The Guardians remain in the third AL wildcard position, but their lead over Toronto, Baltimore, and Texas was sliced to 1.5 games. The Hamilton Cardinals open the playoffs against the BayCats tomorrow. In the Canadian Championship semifinals, CF Montreal and the Vancouver Whitecaps play to a 1-1 draw. Weather is next.
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2: Well, we're not out of the woods yet when it comes to thunderstorms. Still a chance of showers and storms today with a high of 28, humidex of 36. More storms possible tonight with a low of 18. Maybe showers tomorrow morning, but that's about it. A high of 24, humidex of 29, and then dry for the long weekend. Mix of sun and cloud all the way through. 23 Saturday, Sunday, 22 on Monday. Currently 19 in Hamilton. There's weather and more at kxcountry.fm.
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3: Yeah, it's that time of year. Many of our grown children are gearing up and possibly even moving away to college and university, many for the first time. Let's shout out to our post-secondary students. Where are they headed? What year are they going into? And what are they taking?
1: All right, also shout outs to our crews that are working diligently.

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0: back to me. Luke Combs before that from the motion picture Twister. Ain't no love in Oklahoma. And I'm telling you what, we had a few tornado warnings in and around KX country last night, and getting some photos on our KX 94.7 Facebook page. The good news this morning is no watches or warnings are in effect, which is good news as cleanup and power restoration continues. We do have a chance of showers, risk of thunderstorms late this afternoon. The high 28, humidex 36. It's 19. How is traffic?
1: Looks like we have possible problems on the Toronto-bound QEW heading over the Burlington Skyway. We would appreciate an update on that if you can text us safely. Ongoing as well, westbound 401 through towards Meadowvale Road and the eastbound 401 heading towards the 427. Also, new problems reported on the eastbound Gardner approaching Laura Jarvis off-ramp and the westbound Gardner past Jameson. If you see traffic troubles, again, text us 905-667-1947. We'll have another update in less than 10 minutes.
2: Back to school, to prove to Dad that I'm not a fool. I got my lunch packed up, my boots tied tight. I hope I don't get in a fight.
1: Adam Sandler, Billy Madison.
0: Still laugh every time.
1: Yeah.
0: Every time.
1: So this week, this week is the week when a lot of the post-secondary will be moving into their college and university dorms. For many parents, this is a tough one as it's their first year, possibly, and moving away from home, a lot of them going out of town. And by the way, don't forget, if you've grown up on KX 94.7, tell your kids or they can make their own choices. you can stream us. Take KX 94.7, take a little piece of home with you when they go away to school. So let's shout out to those students. Where are they going? What year are they going into? And what are they taking?
0: Do they still do pranks, like in the dorms?
1: Like, what do you call that? The hazing?
0: No, nothing like that. Like, when I was going in back in Thunder Bay Radio College, two of the hardest years of drinking in my life.
1: Enough said, Radio College. The pranksters are the
0: Turn your mic on and say hi. Yeah. All right. So, no, but we used to do all kinds of pranks. So, one of the good ones was a garbage bag full of shaving cream. We just tucked the one lip underneath the inside of the dorms because those dorm rooms were very small.
1: Yeah, some of them.
0: So, yeah, like they were, you know, maybe 10 feet, 11 feet in length.
1: Right.
0: So, we would drop a whole pile of books on the outside in the hall with the lip under the door, and it would, like, explode shaving cream on the inside.
1: Oh, that sounds awful.
0: So that was one thing we did. The other, you know those big, giant plastic garbage cans?
1: Yeah.
0: We would take it to the shower and fill that with water, and then we would lean it against the door in the hallway on the, you know, on the outside of the door of a buddy's room.
1: Oh, my gosh.
0: And then we would knock on their door. Cell phones weren't a thing then. We would knock on their door, and when they opened their door, which opened in, there was a little bit of a tsunami wave.
1: Oh, my gosh.
0: So do they still
1: no,
0: do stuff?
1: No, well,
0: animal not, stuff?
1: No, no, not that my kids ever experienced, thank goodness. Because I'd go up there and go mama bear on those other kids.
0: Oh, you're that parent. Yeah. Okay.
1: I've been a little bit. No, because it takes a lot of preparation to go back to school. You've seen the Canadian Tire commercials of the one girl going back to the university for the first time and all the stuff in the cart. Mm-hmm. But on our Facebook page, we're asking you to weigh in if you have any post-secondary and possibly, you know, what year they're going into. Of course, today, my daughter Allie said, heading back to Brock University in St. Catharines.
0: I want to play this audio because we got a text from Laura. It's an audio clip.
1: Okay.
0: Right? It's really, cool. Yes, I have actually.
3: My daughter Juliana is going into her first year at Fanshawe College and she's studying to become an airline pilot.
1: Oh, wow. I didn't know you had to go to college for that.
0: Laura,
1: that's amazing.
0: Laura, thank you. Yeah, I mean, she's obviously going to take the whole basic training and start out as a student pilot, private pilot, then you get into commercial. That is so cool.
1: Thanks for that.
0: That is really cool, Laura.
1: Natasha,
0: thank you.
1: On our Facebook page put, my daughter's heading into her third year post-secondary at Mohawk. Advanced Police Foundations is her program.
0: Cool. All right. Weigh in on the KX 94.7 Facebook page. You can also text us like Laura did.
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19: The X. Yeah, they got the air show this weekend. The Canadian Griffin doing a search and rescue demonstration. The Snowbirds.
1: Yay, Snowbirds.
19: Star of the show as well. Shaboozy, it's the Cowgirl, KX.

0: 7:25 on the ride. Top on Melissa, 3rd of September, cleanup day. We have no watches or warnings in effect. That's the good news. A chance of shower risk with thunderstorms late. We're going to be back up 28, humidex 36. We're sitting at 19. Over to traffic.
1: We did have earlier problems trying to bound QEW heading over the Burlington Skyway. Still a bit of volume, but those have been reported cleared. Westbound Gardner past Jamison, the right shoulder is blocked with a stalled vehicle. And like Toff mentioned, cleanup is the key this morning. That means a lot of areas dealing with debris. You might find trees in the road or debris or ponding and pooling because of flooding and possibly even malfunctioning traffic lights because of power outages in so many areas. So give yourself a little bit of extra time just in case. If you see traffic troubles, text us 905-667-1947. We'll have another update in less than 10 minutes.
0: Mr. Brad Paisley is coming up.
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0: I was just doing a little snooping online, and I saw that Brad Paisley has released a new song. It's kind of a remake of an oldie with Miranda Lambert. It's called Someone Else's Arms, and it's really good. Classic from Brad Paisley, Mud on the Tires. A lot of it this morning.
9: I've got-

0: Good morning. It is 7:30. I'm Laura Hampshire with KX News, and more thunderstorms are possible today. 19 degrees right now. Checking traffic, here's Melissa.
1: Just some volume to deal with around Hamilton on the Majors through Burlington, Oakville, Mississauga. No actual problems have been reported. Quite a bit of volume on the eastbound 401 anywhere south of Pearson off and on towards the 404. But keep in mind, we do have malfunctioning traffic lights because a lot of areas still dealing with power outages and debris in the roads as well. KX 94.7 traffic continues.
0: Making news this hour, no weather warnings are in effect today in Hamilton, but thousands across the GTA.

0: HA and Golden Horseshoe have been without power after a severe storm flooded streets, knocked down trees and utility lines. Parts of the Don Valley Parkway had to be shut down while subway service was suspended during the afternoon rush hour. Drivers should watch out for flooded roadways, which could cause hydroplaning and loss of control. A flood watch has been issued by the Hamilton Conservation Authority. It's advising that water levels and flows in all watercourses within the watershed are expected to increase significantly from the storm. You're being asked to exercise caution near all water bodies and structures, such as bridges, culverts, and dams during this time. It's by-election day in Hamilton East, Stony Creek, York Simcoe, and Scarborough Southwest. Polls will open at 9 this morning and close at 9 tonight. Candidates say long-standing provincial concerns such as health care, education, and affordability came up often as they knocked on doors, but the trade war with the U.S. is also a worry for voters. The 2027 budget forecast in Hamilton is projecting a tax increase of 8.2%. However, Mayor Andrea Horvath says it's only a prediction and the budget won't be finalized until early next year. She is guaranteeing the tax increase will be nowhere near as high as the forecast. An aquarium in Chicago that took in 10 beluga whales from Marineland says two more whales have died, including one of its own. Shedd Aquarium says rain came from the Niagara Park in mid-August, while the other, Beethoven, was already a decades-long resident. Tests are underway to figure out the cause of their deaths. Another Marineland beluga named Pikachu died from dehydration at the same facility last week. With only a few days before school returns, the first case of measles has been confirmed in Milton. It has led to potential exposures at Real Canadian Superstore, HomeSense, and Santa Maria Medical Center. Measles is a highly contagious disease that spreads easily through the air, but is vaccine preventable. Gloria Steinem has died. She was a fierce advocate for feminist causes, becoming the most visible symbol and potent voice of the U.S. women's movement in the 60s and 70s. Steinem died yesterday at her home in New York City at the age of 92. Dolly Parton's theme park in East Tennessee has unveiled new features. It's adding a new character based on her Imagination Library charitable program, while a chapel inside the park will get new stained glass windows and a waterfall to reflect her faith. Fans will also be able to share their thoughts about Dolly at new kiosks. She died last week at the age of 80. In sports, the Blue Jays dominated the Guardians in Game 2 of their three-game set, winning 11-zip. Weather is next.
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0: Cloudy with a chance of showers and thunderstorms today. A high of 28, humidex of 36. More storms possible tonight with a low of 18. Might get showers tomorrow morning. Otherwise, a high of 24, humidex of 29. And then a mix of sun and cloud for the long weekend. 23 Saturday, Sunday, 22 on Monday. Currently, 19 in Hamilton. There's weather and more at kxcountry.fm.
3: 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But straight ahead, it's our KX Sporting Live poll question.
4: We all got a few emergency alerts that were sent to our cell phones because of the storm last night. 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

0: fact, apparently that song was inspired by a bartender who's 69 years of age at the Schooner Wharf in Key West, and she claimed she kissed Elvis.
1: Wow, he was at a wharf in Key West? Shocking.
0: Thank you.
1: Thank you very much. That's the lifestyle I see you living.
0: You know, sitting at the end of the bar, yeah, yeah, listening to bar stories. Yep.
1: By the wharf.
0: Nailed it.
1: Yeah. In Key West.
0: Yeah, where it's 5 o'clock everywhere, right? Here at 7:43 on this 3rd of September, the good news, no watches or warnings as the cleanup continues. We do have a chance of showers or risk of a thunderstorm late. We are dealing with some fog, high 28 today, humidex 36. Still around the 19-degree mark with fog. How's traffic?
1: Well, apparently the DVP is closed due to flooding from Wednesday's storm. So just a heads up if you're traveling towards, it's that area where it dips right in as you head towards Bayview Bloor. So it remains to be closed actually through until later on this morning rush hour. And we also had early problems westbound Gardner past Jameson. And like Toff mentioned, some cleanup ongoing because of debris in the roads, because of the storm in many areas. And also many areas are affected by power outages, so malfunctioning traffic lights. If you see traffic troubles, text us 905-667-1947. We'll have another update in less than 10 minutes.
2: When you hear the sound of thunder, don't you get too scared. Just grab your thunder buddy and say these magic words. You thunder, you can't get me thunder, cause you're just God's fuss.
0: Thunder buddies.
1: Yeah.
0: Ted. So, KX40 Ride poll question. All the emergency alerts yesterday, I think I counted 5.
1: Right.
0: Here in Hamilton Mountain area.
1: And we actually had, was it Adam said, 7 emergency texts in their area in 1 hour.
0: Yeah, and they varied everything from strong winds, heavy rain, hail, and even some tornado warnings.
1: Right. We only got 2, I think. And so we're asking you, with all the emergency alerts last evening in many areas, are those alerts effective in your household? Do you follow the instructions? Like, what do you do when you get the alerts? How do they make you feel? 69% are saying no, we just waited it out. So we saw the alert, but then we didn't follow the instructions. But 17%, like our family, went to the basement.
0: But you know what? Err to the side of caution.
1: Yeah.
0: And I mean, it certainly got Heather and I's attention. She was actually supposed to go out on a dinner date with a few of her friends last night. And right around when everything, all hell was breaking loose, they just decided, nope, let's reschedule.
1: Well, that's a good idea.
0: And I just think, yeah. So, I mean, it certainly got our attention. And then made sure I had a flashlight, some candles, whatnot, right, just in case the power did go out. And sure as hell, it's still out in a lot of areas this morning.
1: Exactly.
0: But it did get our attention. And I think that is the gist of these things. I mean, it's going to tell you to go undercover, you know, or if there's tornado, you know, activity in your area, but I think just to get your attention, make you aware.
1: And every family situation is different as well. Like, we're a special needs family, so I felt the need to get everybody downstairs because, you know, it's going to be chaos if you don't because of our circumstances, especially with 3 dogs and a cat. But no, we went downstairs and it was okay. I didn't last long down there because I'm too nosy to see what was going on outside. But 14% are saying make the alerts stop. That's surprisingly high because I just think, you know, they're very important.
0: Yeah. All right. What do you feel? It's on X at KX947. You can also hit us up on the text line.

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8: You know what I like about going to Metro? 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
8: 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I try to put them in a bowl, but it looks like I'm just throwing them on the floor.
9: Oops. But, oops.
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10: 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A

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1: 7:53, no answers or warnings in effect as the cleanup continues. We do have a chance of a shower, risk of a thunderstorm late. We are dealing with some fog. We'll top out at 28, humidex 36, so muggy once again. 19 with fog over to traffic.
2: We are seeing quite a few delays around the Hamilton area, but no problems have been reported, although I'm keeping an eye on the eastbound 403 as you make your way in towards the link or if you're in the area. And you can update us, our text line, if you can do so safely, 905-667-1947. Goes without saying, after yesterday's storm, debris in many roadways and also power outages affecting the traffic lights treat them as an all-way stop. If you see traffic troubles again, we do appreciate your texts. We'll have another update in less than 10 minutes.
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4: Hello. 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I want to tell you about our musical this year. We're doing the amazing Funny Girl. 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
1: Okay, I'll play the real song.
2: Okay. Oh, you're going to sing. You're welcome, listeners.
1: That's right. Now I'm just going to sit here and cry. Laura's on the way. Jason Aldean's song of the day just after 8. Here's Ella, the Minnesota Vikings fan on KFI.

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2: Good morning. It is 8 o'clock. I'm Laura Hampshire with KX News for Make Space Storage. Mainly cloudy in Hamilton, 19 right now. Checking your drive, here's Melissa.
3: Well, the sunshine outside the window at this point, it was cloudy, but now sunshine hopefully is going to improve the drive. A bit slow around the Hamilton area. It looks like we've got problems on the eastbound 403 heading in towards the Link, Toronto-bound QEW roadwork as you make your way over the Burlington Skyway. And of course, we've got power outages still, so don't let that sunshine deceive you, but power outages mean malfunctioning traffic lights. KX 94.7 traffic continues.
2: Making news this hour, plenty of cleanup today following a nasty storm that brought torrential rain, high winds, hail, and lightning to southern Ontario. There are fallen trees and downed hydro lines caused by the severe weather. Power outages and flooding on a number of roads have also been reported across the GTHA. The OPP is asking drivers to use caution and give themselves extra time this morning. Voters head to the polls in three provincial by-elections today. Candidates expect a close race in Hamilton Stoney Creek after Conservative Neil Lumsden retired in August. Scarborough Southwest will likely be a battle between the New Democrats and the Liberals, while the PCs are expected to hold on to York Simcoe following the resignation of Caroline Mulrooney. Polls will be open from 9 a.m. till 9 p.m. Hamilton's mayor is responding to concerns about the 2027 budget forecast. According to the city's website, it currently has a tax increase of 8.2%. Andrea Horvath says the budget will be finalized early next year, and she can guarantee it will be nowhere near as high as the forecast. She will also push for more support from the federal and provincial governments. A case of measles has been confirmed in Milton. You may have been exposed if you were shopping at the Real Canadian Superstore, HomeSense, and Santa Maria Medical Center on Sunday, August 23rd. Measles is a highly contagious disease that spreads through the air but is vaccine preventable. Infants, pregnant women, and people with weakened immune systems are the most at risk. A second whale from Marineland has died at an aquarium in Chicago. Rain, a 20-year-old female, passed away yesterday alongside Beethoven, a 34-year-old male who was a longtime resident at Shedd Aquarium. Another rescued whale from the Niagara Park named Pikachu passed away there last week after becoming severely dehydrated. Royal Botanical Gardens has returned 52 endangered Blandings turtles to local wetlands. It's considered the largest release since 2020 when RBG's partnership with Scales Nature Park began. Head Started turtles spend their first 2 years in a rearing facility, allowing them to grow to a size that makes them less susceptible to predators and increases their chances of survival. The Bank of Canada is set to unveil a new $20 bill today featuring an image of King Charles. It will be the first Canadian paper currency to feature Charles. The reigning monarch has been on Canadian bills since 1935. The king ascended to the throne in September 2022 after the death of his 96-year-old mother, who reigned for 70 years. In sports, Vladdy Jr. hit a three-run homer and had a season-high 5 RBIs as the Blue Jays dominated the Guardians 11-0 after losing the opener. The Guardians remain in the third AL wildcard position, but their lead over Toronto, Baltimore, and Texas was sliced to 1.5 games. The Hamilton Cardinals open the playoffs against the BayCats tomorrow. In the Canadian Championship semifinals, CF Montreal and the Vancouver Whitecaps play to a 1-1 draw. Weather is next.
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2: Mainly cloudy today with a chance of showers and risk of a thunderstorm late this afternoon. High of 28, humid X of 36. Still a chance of storms tonight with a low of 18. Then starting out tomorrow with some showers, a high of 24, humid X of 29, and dry for the long weekend. Mix of sun and cloud right through. 23 Saturday, 23 Sunday, and 22 on Monday. Currently 19 in Hamilton. There's weather and more at KXCountry.fm.
1: Your attention, please. It is time to play and reveal the Jason Aldean song of the day that could be the first step in getting you to his show in Hamilton, TD Coliseum, September 17th.
3: But all you need to do right now is make note of what the song is, because you want to text us later when we replay this song. The keyword later will be songs.
1: Okay. Jason Aldean's song of the day, Dirt Road Anthem. There you go.

Back in the day, Potts Farm was a place to go. Load a truck up, hit the dirt road. Jump the barbed wire, spread the word. Light the bonfire and call the girls. King in the can and the Marlboro man. Jack and Jim were a few good men. Where you learn how to kiss and cuss and fight too. Better watch out for the boys in blue. And all this small town, he said, she said. Ain't it funny how rumors spread? Like I know something y'all don't know. Man, that talk is getting old. You better mind your business, man. Watch your mouth. Before I have to knock that loud mouth out. I'm tired of talking, man. Y'all ain't listening. Them old

0: See how many eggs that guy eats a day?
1: No.
0: It was on his socials. Ew. I think he was talking about how he had like 12 eggs in one day.
1: Ew.
0: So whether they were scrambled for breakfast in an omelet or just boiled, or maybe he just chugs them down like Rocky.
1: Oh, gosh.
0: You know, when you put the egg yolks in.
1: Don't. Stop. I used to like Riley Green.
0: Okay, just a chance of showers. No watches, no warnings in effect. There is a chance of a shower. There is a risk of a thunderstorm late. We are still dealing with some low-lying fog. It's going to be humid again. 28, humidex 36. Still in the 19-degree range with some fog. How's traffic?
1: Eastbound on the 403, we're seeing problems as you make your way towards the link. We had an earlier problem on the Toronto-bound QEW through Guelph line, but it appears that has been cleared. If you see traffic troubles, text us 905-667-1947. The good news is that southbound DVP that was closed for flooding since yesterday's storm has been reopened. KX947 traffic is brought to you in part by Garden Tap. Summer is still the season for planting, and Garden Tap is open year-round with thousands of plants and doorstep delivery. 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We'll have another update in less than 10 minutes.

0: you've been on social media, chances are you've seen some pretty wild weather videos, pictures, trees falling down, flooding. I saw a video yesterday. Somebody posted the flooding on the 407.
1: Right.
0: It was like a lake under one of the underpasses. It was insane.
1: Yeah.
0: And I think, don't quote me on this, but Toronto got hit pretty hard. We didn't get hit so bad here on the mountain. There were some power outages in the area. They're actually still working on restoring power.
1: Mm-hmm. In many areas, yeah.
0: But, yeah, when you see some of the trees and, because the winds picked up very rapidly. It was pretty wild. Those shelf clouds, too, that came in over Georgian Bay. Holy crap.
1: We had a few listeners weigh in on our KX947 Facebook page on that post. And Brianne, who's one of our very loyal listeners, she actually lives on a boat in the Scarborough Bluffs. And she had texted us earlier and said, well, of course I'm not going to stay on the boat because they were rocking pretty hard. So we moved into the pub, but the strong winds pushed the pub patio chairs, paddle boards lifted off and floated away. Canvas tops were damaged. So can you imagine what the damage would be to like anybody that has a trailer or a boat?
0: Yeah.
1: You know, very, very, you know, damaged. So a lot of people are weighing in. Let's see. Tina saying we had a light shower here in Sunderland. I was happy with those results compared to they just had a light shower.
0: I mean, yeah, especially with all the alerts that came down.
1: Right.
0: It was crazy. Depending on where you were, there was like seven. I counted five here in Hamilton.
1: Yeah, we just got two in north end of Brantford. However, I did see, and this is where I was thinking of you guys, and Linda was, we just chatting, and she says there's a lot of debris in the roads on her way in, in the Hamilton area. Because I did see that the weather, traffic, after it passed Brantford, it went south. East. So I'm guessing a lot of the Norfolk and Hamilton and Caledonia areas got it pretty bad.
0: I put a post up as well where they're still working on returning power, okay, from Hydro One. Mm-hmm. There's also information on the text line where you can text if you have power outage, if they haven't addressed it yet. And there's a text, and there's also a 1-800 number.
1: Right.
0: There, okay. And they were saying that the this particular link is updated every 10 minutes. You can check that out on our Facebook page.
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0: Hey, yesterday, speaking of Strode's, we delivered a brand new smoker to Natalie Fulton's house in Beatonsville. So, she was quite excited.
1: Oh, she got a brand new smoker.
0: Over the moon.
1: Yeah.
0: Her little doggy there was really excited, and then she was telling us how they had the old gas barbecue, and then I was explaining to her, you know, once upon a time when Heather and I were getting a smoker and went to Strode's, but our big concern was being able to have our steaks seared. Mm-hmm. And the smoker, hers as well, has that searing technology.
1: Is it called a reverse sear?
0: Yeah.
1: Yeah.
0: I mean, there's a little grid you open up, and then the fire comes through those little grids, and it sears your steak just before it's ready at 140 for, like, medium rare. So they can get rid of their barbecue as well, which was, I think, older than Brian would have been.
1: Perfect for, because apparently, what is it? Was her husband's birthday?
0: Yeah. They were making steaks on the Barbie last night and watching the light storm.
1: Nice.
0: But way to go. Congratulations, Natalie Fulton of Beamsville. TJ on the Chattahoochee doing some slalom skiing.

0: That's right. AJ Chattahoochee Classic. 8:25, no watches, no warnings as the cleanup continues here in KX Country. There is a chance of a shower, risk of a thunderstorm later. Dealing with some fog, we'll top out at 28, Humidex 36. It's 19. How's traffic?
1: It's slow. We have problems on the eastbound 403 heading towards the link, Toronto-bound QW over the Burlington Skyway. Also, we're dealing with earlier problems. We've got, looks like, problems on the Toronto-bound QEW ramp to Guelph line and also dealing with some delays. But the good news is southbound on the DVP that had been closed around Bayview Bloor that has been reopened. I'm taking a look now on the westbound 403. It's affecting both directions of the 403 around Confederation Parkway, McLaughlin. If you see traffic troubles, text us 905-667-1947. We'll have another update in less than 10 minutes.
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0: It is coming up on 8:30 real quick. Laura will be here next. It's Tennille Towns' latest called Sunshine's Free. We could use a little today. Toph and Melissa, KX 94.7.

0: Good morning. It's 8:30. I'm Laura Hampshire with KX News for St. Jean Realty. We're going to get some sunshine, but you may still need an umbrella today. 19 degrees right now. Checking traffic. Here's Melissa.
1: We do have problems ongoing on the eastbound 403 making your way in towards the link. We had earlier problems on on Guelph Line just south of the QEW, and another one on Guelph Line heading up towards Upper Middle Road. KX 94.7 traffic continues.
0: Making news this hour, no weather warnings are in effect today in Hamilton, but thousands across the GTHA and Golden Horseshoe have been without power after a severe storm flooded streets, knocked down trees and utility lines. Parts of the Don Valley Parkway had to be shut down while subway service was suspended during the afternoon rush hour. Drivers should watch out for flooded roadways, which could cause hydroplaning and loss of control. A flood watch has been issued by the Hamilton Conservation Authority. It's advising that water levels and flows in all watercourses within the watershed are expected to increase significantly from the storm. You're being asked to exercise caution near all water bodies and structures, such as bridges, culverts, and dams during this time. It's by-election day in Hamilton East, Stony Creek, York Simcoe, and Scarborough Southwest. Polls will open at 9 this morning and close at 9 tonight. Candidates say longstanding provincial concerns such as health care, education, and affordability came up often as they knocked on doors, but the trade war with the U.S. is also a worry for voters. The 2027 budget forecast in Hamilton is projecting a tax increase of 8.2%. However, Mayor Andrea Horvath says it's only a prediction and the budget won't be finalized until early next year. She is guaranteeing the tax increase will be nowhere near as high as the forecast. An aquarium in Chicago that took in 10 beluga whales from Marineland says two more whales have died, including one of its own. Shedd Aquarium says rain came from the Niagara Park in mid-August, while the other, Beethoven, was already a decades-long resident. Tests are underway to figure out the cause of their deaths. Another Marineland beluga named Pikachu died from dehydration at the same facility last week. With only a few days before school returns, the first case of measles has been confirmed in Milton. It has led to potential exposures at Real Canadian Superstore, HomeSense, and Santa Maria Medical Center. Measles is a highly contagious disease that spreads easily through the air, but is vaccine preventable. Gloria Steinem has died. She was a fierce advocate for feminist causes, becoming the most visible symbol and potent voice of the U.S. women's movement in the 60s and 70s. Steinem died yesterday at her home in New York City at the age of 92. Dolly Parton's theme park in East Tennessee has unveiled new features. It's adding a new character based on her Imagination Library charitable program, while a chapel inside the park will get new stained glass windows and a waterfall to reflect her faith. Fans will also be able to share their thoughts about Dolly at new kiosks. She died last week at the age of 80. In sports, the Blue Jays dominated the Guardians in Game 2 of their three-game set, winning 11-zip. Weather is next.
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0: Mainly cloudy today with a chance of showers and thunderstorms. A high of 28, humidex of 36. Staying mild with a low of 18 tonight, then maybe showers tomorrow morning, otherwise cloudy. 24 for the high, humidex around 30. Then a mix of sun and clouds. Saturday, Sunday, Monday, highs around 22 or 23 degrees. Currently, 19 in Hamilton. There's weather and more, kxcountry.fm.
4: Okay, we're going to run down our poll question in just a moment. We do post it on the platform X at KX947. You can weigh in there. And, of course, if you don't have access to social media, or maybe your power's out, you can text 905-667-1947.
1: There are many emergency alerts that were sent to our cell phones last night. Are these alerts effective in your household?
4: Okay, we'll get to that in minutes. Lainey Wilson, John Mayer coming up with Phone Keys Wallet. But first, it's Dirks.

0: you had lost your wallet, but you had found your wallet earlier this week. Is that correct?
1: Yes.
0: Where did you find it?
1: On my desk here at work.
0: On your desk at work.
1: Probably last Friday.
0: Okay.
1: In my defense, I texted Mikey on the weekend and said, could you go look on my desk and see if my wallet's there? And he

0: he didn't see it. It was hidden.
1: So, and when did you find it?
0: Tuesday. He sat at my desk for 2 days before I saw it.
1: The prosecution rests.
0: That's not...
1: All right.
0: I think it's a conspiracy theory. Hey, somebody hit it on me.
1: Just be glad you found it.
0: I know, right?
1: All right, we got no watches, no warnings. We do have a chance of showers, risk of thunderstorms. A bit of sun peeking through here and there, which is nice. Back up to 28, humidex 36. I think we're still sitting. It just bumped up to 20, but we are getting some fog being reported in Hamilton. How's traffic?
0: Well, you are seeing ongoing delays because of earlier problems in the eastbound 403 heading in towards the link. It's basically backed up to almost 52. Now, keep in mind, if you're just heading out, yes, we still have some debris in the roads being taken care of and some power outages, which means malfunctioning traffic lights. So give yourself a little bit of extra time depending on where you're traveling. The major routes, no other problems have been reported. You can update us anytime during the day by texting 905-667-1947. We'll have another update in less than 10 minutes.
1: Okay. KX Morning Ride poll question on X at KX947. You can hit us up there with your thoughts. And if you don't have access to social media, by all means, you can hit us up right now on the text line at 905-667-1947.
0: Last night, there were a few emergency alerts that were sent to our cell phones because of the storm. In many areas, there were several sent. I know you and I talked in being Hamilton, Brantford. I only got two. You said you got like five?
1: At least five here, yeah.
0: Wow.
1: Some people getting... seven.
0: Yeah. Yeah. Some people are saying. And Laura, is Laura not with us?
2: No, you betcha.
0: How many did you get?
2: As many as required.
0: Okay. So, thank you for that answer. So, we're asking people, are these alerts effective in your household? Do you follow the instructions? And I did think about you, Laura, because I thought, what do you do when you're in a condo? Right? Because it says hit.
2: You have a nap.
0: Okay. Because within the instructions on the alert, it did say go to a basement or a confined room.
2: Absolutely.
0: Right? Yeah. So we went to the basement.
2: And I lived in Barrie when we had the 1985 tornado that went right through our backyard.
1: Yeah. Oh,
2: so I'm very familiar with extreme weather. But I mean, and I know the alerts are annoying to a lot of people, but just think if you didn't get an alert and all of a sudden a tornado went through, and then you'd be like, why didn't I get an alert?
0: Exactly. Right.
2: So I'd rather get too many than none at all.
0: Right.
2: You know, they're there for a reason.
1: And they do get your attention. Yeah, so
0: absolutely.
1: I think that's the objective. Get your attention. Make you aware. Okay?
2: And no matter what, how many they put out, there will always be that one person who goes, oh, I didn't get it. I didn't know.
0: Too many. Like, you know, somebody's going to complain about everything. 67% say they didn't follow the instructions. They did wait it out. But glad to have had the alerts. 21% like me, we went down to the basement. We hunkered down. Not for very long, but we hunkered down. And 12%, there you go. I'm going to let Laura comment on this one. 12% are saying, make the alerts stop.
2: Yeah, that don't get me started.
1: Yeah, we're right out of time.
0: The fish are biting.
2: Good timing.
1: Right, yes, good timing. Okay, poll question on X at KX947. Hit us up on the text line as well.
3: 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The Hamilton Labor Day Parade and Barbecue is next Monday. The parade starts at 10:30 at Bay Street and Stewart and goes down to Bayfront Park for the community barbecue from 11:30 to 2:30. 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
1: Back in me hometown of Fort Frances, Ontario, northwestern Ontario, we used to do these a lot.
0: I never went to one. I grew up in the concrete jungle.
1: Boy!

0: always get nervous when Dean Brody starts to spell fun. Oh.
1: Yikes. Take two.
0: September 3rd, your forecast. Some sunshine peeking through here in the Hamilton area. Anyway, there is a chance of a shower, risk of a thunderstorm. Still dealing with some low-lying fog. It's going to be muggy. 28, Humidex 36. And the last check still in the 20-degree range with some fog in and around Hamilton. How's traffic?
1: Delays seem to be easing up on the eastbound 403, but they're still there, making your way up towards the link. It's so slow anywhere heading towards Wilson, out towards Gulf Links Road. Same for the rest of the major routes around Hamilton, but no new problems have been reported. We had problems on Guelph Line just south of the QEW and kind of between on Guelph Line between Upper Middle and the QEW. You can update us anytime during the day by texting us 905-667-1947. 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That's KX947 traffic.
0: That is going to do it for our time. 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

0: Number one for Hot New Country, KX 94.7 High Valley County Line. Jelly Roll had hands up, and Brooks and Dunn plays something country. Brooks and Dunn, that great classic dynamic duo, going to be down in Niagara Falls on September the 20th for Misty City Music Festival, and that's going to be on the Falls View Events Ground. You can actually check out all the ticket info, everything you need to know about that weekend, on our website, kx947.fm. Well, happy Thursday. I know there's going to be a lot of cleanup in many areas this morning and throughout the entire day. I know there are still a lot of people without power and driving in. First off, York Boulevard, just coming up towards Dundurn Castle, a lot of tree limbs down. And then I decided to take the Queen Street Hill, and coming up along Mohawk Road, just near the college and the hospital, lots of trees down. Yes, it was just, it hit pockets, really, because, I mean, we had severe thunderstorms, strong winds, but we didn't have any of that hail. But I know everybody's dealing with something today. The post-storm sky, though, is absolutely gorgeous. Hope you had a chance to see that. Today, we're going to throw it back to your 12-year-old self. What were you most excited to shop for during back-to-school shopping? I was a geek when it came to getting a new pencil case. I had to have a very unique and special pencil case, and I always looked for the best one. But you know what? New shoes were up there too. That is on our KX Facebook page, and feel free to text me, 905-667-1947. I bet a lot of you thought I was going to say clothes. Well, sure, that's without saying anything. But yeah, what were you most excited to shop for? That's what I want to know. Ella's coming up, Hardy and Lauren, Elena, and some Madeline Merlot.
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0: We have have a mix of sun and cloud right now, but it's supposed to be a mainly cloudy afternoon. Chance of a shower, high of 28, Humidex 36. Cloudy again tonight with chance of showers or a thunderstorm with a low of 18. And tomorrow, much like today, it'll be just a little bit cooler with a high of 24. 21 now in Hamilton and Oakville. We have 23 in Milton. And we always have weather and more at KXCountry.fm. New Tony Stevens coming up after Ella. Be her.

0: Madeline Merlot from KX 94.7. Remember her doing that one, Tim and Faith, at Route 905 back in July. We had Hardy and Lauren Elena too with One Beer, 9:35. We have Morgan Wallen's latest coming up and one from Tucker Wetmore.
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0: Number one for Hot New Country, KX 94.7, Della Smith. Good time goes and wind up missing you from Tucker Wetmore at 9:49. I'm Linda. We're throwing it back today. It's a throwback Thursday when you were 12 and you were so excited to go shopping for back to school. What was the best thing that you wanted to shop for? What were you most excited to shop for? Steven says the brand new set of Laurentian pencil crayons. Oh, yes, indeed. And Lisa even posted a 24-pack freshly sharpened. They were the best. Sunny wrote, I would only wear these shoes. Woolco for the win. And posted a pic of these really cool, they look like platform running shoes with a Pepsi logo on the side. That's wild. I don't think I've ever seen those before. Jeff said shirts. What could I get away with that was cheeky? It's amazing what kids can get away with now on their shirts. And Brenda said, I felt rich when I got the four-colored pen. Oh, yeah, remember those? You click which color you wanted to use. That's awesome. Keep them coming. I would love to know, what were you most excited to shop for back to school when you were about 12? Russell Dickerson up next.
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0: Sun and cloud now. There is There's a chance of a shower or a thunderstorm later this afternoon. A high of 28 with a humidex of 36. Mainly cloudy this evening, dropping down to 18 with a chance of showers. And tomorrow, mainly cloudy, chance of an early morning shower. Otherwise, not too bad. A bit cooler, a high of 24. 23 degrees now in Burlington and Mississauga. 22 in Brantford with a humidex of 29. We always have weather and more and streaming live at KX947.FM. I'm Linda. Next hour, we're going to go apple picking. I love doing that. Grab that basket and fill her up. Russell Dickerson kicking off our long ride. Worth your while.

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0: 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Hello to Tammy, who texted. Tammy the trucker, her sweet little granddaughter Maya is celebrating her 4th birthday today. Happy birthday, Maya. And yes, Tammy, I bet you you're going to be spoiling her today. Have fun. We're going apple picking, and a few places, one in particular that I pass every single day, is the Apple Orchard Incorporated, and it's on Highway 6, just as you're going, between Hamilton and Guelph, you know, kind of like the Carlisle-Freelton area, and you can pick your own apples. They have a corn maze, wagon rides, farm animals, and they said, pick your own season. It has officially started. They do recommend you check their website. Again, it's the Apple Orchard Incorporated. And those who want to pick something other than apples, they have pears as well. The lots of pear trees. Ooh, loving that idea. Just in case you're looking for something to do over the long weekend. We've got Luke Bryan coming up, Cameron Whitcomb, and Max McNone.
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0: mainly cloudy day today. There's still a possibility of a shower or a thunderstorm later this afternoon with a high of 28. Cloudy, chance of showers tonight with a low of 18. And tomorrow, another mainly cloudy day, chance of an early morning shower, otherwise a high of 24. 20 now in Toronto, 24 in St. Catharines. We have 23 in Hamilton. And with the Humidex feeling closer to 30. There's weather and more at KXCountry.fm. I'm Linda. Thanks so much for making us part of your Thursday as we get into another long ride with Luke Bryan, who is expected to return as a judge for the 25th season of American Idol. Here's Play It Again.

0: Max McNown from KX, 94.7 Better Me For You, Brown Eyes, and our very own Mikey did an interview with Max. Had a great chat with him. You can find that on our KX Facebook page. And when we come back, Zach John King, really cool tune. We're going to hear a great memory from our beautiful Dolly, and Vincent Mason is next.
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1: Number one for Hot New Country, KX 94.7, Josh Ross, Scared of Getting Sober. Dolly Parton, 9 to 5, gotta love that. And Zach John King, Get to Drinking, 10:46. I'm Linda. We're getting closer to the last long weekend of summer. Got some plans. It's Labor Day Classic coming up on Monday. The Ticats and Toronto Argos. And, oh, you know what? We still have tickets for Jason Aldean. That's just a couple of weeks away. I can't believe how quickly that crept up on us. He's going to be at TD Coliseum right here in Hamilton on September the 17th. And keep listening for the Jason Aldean Song of the Day. When you hear it, text the keyword songs, plural, be the ninth texter, and you'll be off to that show. 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We're all set to kick off another long ride. We're going to do that next with Jelly Roll.
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21: Okay.
1: sun and cloud right now. There is still a possibility of a shower or a thunderstorm later this afternoon. Our high 28 with a humidex of 36. Cloudy, chance of showers tonight as we drop down to 18. And tomorrow, mainly cloudy, chance of an early morning shower and a bit cooler, a high of 24. 25 degrees now in Milton, also 25 in Hamilton and Oakville, with the humidex feeling like a 34. We have weather and more at KXCountry.fm. Also, a traffic note, 401 eastbound between Trafalgar and James Snow Parkway. The two right lanes are blocked from an earlier collision. Expect delays in that stretch. Kicking off our long ride is Jelly Roll with Heart of Stone.

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1: 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And this is my new song, Carry On.
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0: 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I'm Linda. We are throwing it back. It's a Throwback Thursday, and we're going back to when we were 12 years old. What were the most exciting things to shop for during back to school shopping? For me, it was a brand new pencil case. It had to be cool. It had to be different. And I would say new shoes were up there as well. Manny posted on our KX Facebook page, the Laurentian colored pencil set was always a treat. And that seems to be the common one here. A lot of people love that. The stencil set too in the metal case. He said, I think I use the ruler inside the set more than anything else in there. So true. Paula said, everything new. We didn't get much, but having something new was great. Whatever supplies we needed, two outfits and a pair of shoes. I love that. Deb said, bell-bottom jeans. Oh, yes. And Susan, she said, you know, it wasn't what we shopped for, but what my grandma made me for the first day of school. She had sewn me a homemade dress. The care and love that went into making that dress was so incredibly special. Oh, gosh, indeed. Oh, tugging at the heartstrings. Thank you. Join in on this conversation. Love hearing from you. And remember, the text line is open as well. 905-667-1947. We're coming right back with Kane Brown.
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1: 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Catch us replaying it later that same day. 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You could be off to see Jason Aldean in Hamilton with KX Country. Canada's number one country.
4: 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The Nine-Fingered Butcher here. I don't want to hear about the rainy, cold weather. 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
9: Of sun and cloud, and then mostly cloudy this afternoon with a chance of showers. A high of 28, humidex 36. Cloudy this evening, will drop down to 18. Chance of showers again, maybe a thunderstorm. And tomorrow looks like at this point a mainly cloudy day. Chance of an early morning shower and a high of 24. 26 degrees now in Mississauga and Brantford. We have 27 in Burlington, and it's now feeling like 37 with the humidex. Weather and more at kxcountry.fm. New James Barker Band coming up after Kane Brown, Woman.

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0: Such a powerful song from Gabby Barrett on KX 94.7, I hope. And After Dark from James Barker Band, who are going to be playing a very special show very soon on September the 11th. They will be down at Balls Falls Conservation Authority for A Taste for Hospice. 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We have Zach Topp on the way and Jordan Davis.
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0: Number one for Hot New Country, KX 94.7, Evan Burrison, So Sad of Sober. And we had Jordan Davis, too, What My World Spins Around at 11:47. Yeah, sometimes you do feel like you're spinning around, especially approaching the last long weekend of the summer, and you're thinking about everything you got to do. And on top of that, maybe you are escaping for the weekend. It can get a little spinny. Oh my goodness, we're catching up to lunchtime. Just to let you know, Jason Aldean's song of the day has not yet been played. Next hour, though, we are going to play Who Said It. We'll have some fun with that. News headlines coming up, top of the hour with Laura Hampshire, and Riley Green is next.
1: 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With a bit of a twist, we will reveal and play the song at that time, but we'll also give you an instant chance to score tickets to Jason's show September 17th at the TD Coliseum. Make sure you're here. 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
0: Cloudy afternoon. There is a chance of a shower, risk of a thunderstorm too, with a high of 28. Cloudy tonight, chance of showers, low 18. And tomorrow looks like a mainly cloudy day. We may see an early morning shower and a high of 24. 26 degrees now in St. Catharines. We have 24 in Toronto. Hamilton checking in at 27 with a humidex of 37. There's weather and more at kxcountry.fm. Reclaw's on the way after Riley Green. Think as you drunk.

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1: Good afternoon, it's 12 o'clock. I'm Laura Hipscher with KX News for Dirt Depot and Bruce's Bins. Increasing clouds with more showers and thunderstorms possible. Right now it's 25 degrees, feels like 35. Here's what's making news this hour. The premier says the province is ready to help impacted municipalities from the latest summer storm. Doug Ford says the government stands ready to help wherever needed as many areas begin cleanup today. Hydro crews continue to restore power to thousands after yesterday's severe thunderstorms, which caused damage to buildings, trees, and power lines. Toronto's Rogers Center will require significant repairs. A power outage in Ancaster has a number of rec facilities closed today. All programming is canceled at the Ancaster Aquatic Center, Lions Outdoor Pool, Rotary Center, Seniors Achievement Center, and both arenas. The polls are open in Hamilton East Stony Creek for today's by-election. There are six candidates vying for the seat left vacant after Neil Lumsden retired last month. Ballots can be cast until 9 tonight. There are also by-elections being held in Scarborough Southwest and York Simcoe. Mark Carney is pushing back against senior members of the Trump administration who have been claiming his government tanked trade talks in the 11th hour for political reasons. The PM was asked about the ongoing trade war at a press conference in Thunder Bay this morning.
2: I don't think, with all respect, appointed, unelected cabinet members in the United States are experts on Canadian politics.
1: Carney said a deal with the U.S. that works to the benefit of both countries is still possible. Charges have been laid against the driver of an SUV that crashed into a Hamilton bus shelter and sent a man to hospital. The accident happened on King Street near Dundurn in late June when police say the woman driving lost control and struck the shelter, leaving the victim with serious life-altering injuries. She has since been charged with careless driving causing bodily harm. The first case of measles has been confirmed in Milton. It's led to potential exposures at Real Canadian Superstore, HomeSense, and Santa Maria Medical Center. Measles is a highly contagious disease that spreads easily through the air, but is vaccine preventable. In sports, the Blue Jays are set to play their series finale against the Guardians in Cleveland tonight. Toronto rebounded from a loss in the opener with an 11-0 win last night. The Blue Jays are now 1.5 games back of the Guardians for the final wild card spot in the American League. Your forecast is up next.
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5: Cloudy afternoon. There is a chance of showers, maybe even a thunderstorm. Our high 28 with a humidex of 36. Cloudy again tonight. We'll drop down to 18 with a chance of showers. Tomorrow looks like a cloudy day. Chance of an early morning shower. It'll be a bit cooler, a high of 24. Saturday, sun and cloud, 23. Sunday, sun and cloud, 23. Good start to a long weekend. 26 degrees now in Oakville and Milton. We have 27 in Burlington with a humidex of 37. There's weather and more at kxcountry.fm. I'm Linda. Welcome to Thursday's lunch hour. We're going to be playing Who Said It, testing your lyrical knowledge in just a few minutes. Lainey Wilson's coming up. So is High Valley, and we're kicking things off with Old Dominion. Let's go down memory lane.

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1: Hey, y'all. Lainey Wilson here. This is my new song, Phone Keys Wallet. 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

0: Number one for Hot New Country, KX 94.7 High Valley. She's with me. We had Lainey Wilson with John Mayer, too, on Phone Keys Wallet. And by the way, Lainey Wilson going to be performing live during ABC's 9/11 tribute. That will air September the 11th, 8 p.m. on ABC.
1: Who said it?
0: Just before we get to Who Said It, thank you, Shelley and David, for letting us know the lights are out. Highway 6 bypass at Book Road. Avoid that area. All right, I'm going to play you a song clip, and if you can tell me who said it, you get one thumb up. Two thumbs up, though, if you can tell me who said it and the title of the song. Here we go.
2: Guy like me.
0: 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One more time.
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0: Looks like we have a mainly cloudy afternoon. Possibility of showers, risk of a thunderstorm too, with a high of 28. Cloudy with a chance of showers this evening. We'll drop down to 18. And tomorrow, mainly cloudy. Chance of an early morning shower and a high of 24. We have 27 in Burlington. It's 26 in Brantford and Mississauga with a Humidex of 33. We always have weather and more at kxcountry.fm. All right, who said this?
2: Guy like me.
0: Thank you for playing, and welcome to newcomers, Ashley, Ariana. We got Braden, Caitlin, Leslie, Karen, Alicia, Candon, Veronica, Dylan, Dominic, and everyone else. It was just last year. It's the title track to his recent album. It's from Morgan Wallen, I'm the Problem.

0: Josh Stump from KX 94.7 Johnny Walker back to me. FGL Cruise, I know that is a song that will always scream summer. As we're enjoying another hot one today, we're sitting at 27 in Hamilton, feeling more like 37 with the Humidex. And thank you so much for making us a part of your day. Isn't it great that you can just stream us wherever you are? Even if you're getting a head start on the long weekend, maybe you're at the cottage already, campground, stream us, KX947.FM. John Party's on the way. So is Aaron Goodvin and Bailey Zimmerman.
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0: Number one for Hot New Country. KX 94.7 Bailey Zimmerman with his Chevy Silverado. That was the number one song on the Crook and Chase Countdown this past weekend. And you can check out if he might make it number one again. Every Sunday, we count them down, 7 a.m. until 11. The hottest 40 songs in country music. We're 10 minutes away from 1 o'clock. I'm Linda. I was just looking at some of the footage that people are posting of the damage that the storm caused yesterday. In particular, Rogers Stadium. Wow, there's just a whole section that it looks like an accordion. It really does. Now, they don't, thankfully, have any concerts to cancel over the next couple of weeks. I think the next show they have scheduled there is AC/DC. And that, I believe, is September the 16th. Could be the 16th or the 18th. But hopefully they'll be able to repair that and get everything in shape for the concerts ahead of us. Wow. A lot of cleanup still continuing. When we come back, we're going to kick off another long ride with Jelly Roll. And next hour, I have a feel-good story.
1: 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The Hamilton Labor Day Parade and Barbecue is next Monday. The parade starts at 10:30 at Bay Street and Stewart and goes down to Bayfront Park for the community barbecue from 11:30 to 2:30. 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
12: Mainly cloudy afternoon, 40% chance of a shower, risk of a thunderstorm. Our temperature is steady near 28 with a humidex of 36. There's still a possibility of showers tonight as we drop down to 18. And tomorrow looks like a mainly cloudy one again. Chance of an early morning shower and a high of 24. 27 degrees now in St. Catharines. We have 25 in Toronto, 28 in Hamilton with a humidex of 38. Weather and more at kxcountry.fm. 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

0: Number one for Hot New Country, KX 94.7, Tennille Art, Somebody Like That, and Russell Dickerson, too. Worth Your Wild, 118. I'm Linda. Great conversation today about back-to-school shopping. We're throwing it back when we were our 12-year-old self. What were you excited about shopping for back to school? I'm going to go to the text line this time, and we got Allie. She said, new running shoes. I loved my sports gym class. Running shoes were always good. Sophia, I couldn't wait till I got a brand new pencil crayon set. She said, the nice point on the ends, ready to color. People are bringing this up a lot. We got Tom. When I was 12, he said, Mom bought me my first wristwatch. I was the first to have an LED watch. I flashed it around like a girl's engagement ring. That's great, Tom. I love it. Over to our KX Facebook page, we've got Frances. She said, I retired from university teaching 2 years ago. Every few years, I bought a new pair of shoes for the first day of school, and I was as excited as a kindergarten kid about them. Still wearing the fuchsia pink Sauconys from about 7 years ago. Good for you, Frances. I love that spirit. And I love your comments. So keep them coming, and we'll be right back with Luke Combs and Tim Hicks.
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0: Well, we got a mix of sun and cloud. There is a 40% chance of a shower this afternoon. Temperature is steady at 28. We're dropping down to 18 this evening. Chance of showers. And tomorrow, mainly cloudy. We could see an early morning shower with the risk of a thunderstorm and a high of 24. 28 degrees now in Hamilton. Also 28 in Oakville and Milton with a humidex of 37. There's weather and more at kxcountry.fm. 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

0: Riley Green, Ella Langley together, Don't Mind If I Do. And Riley Green is going to be sitting alongside Kelly Clarkson, Adam Levine, and Queen Latifah on The Voice Season 31 in early 2027. Still to come this hour, Tucker Wetmore with his latest. And we're going to hear a great memory from Luke Bryan.
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0: 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Tucker Wetmore's latest, who told you that? 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

0: for Hot New Country, KX 94.7, Tim and the Glory Boys. 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We are catching up to 2 o'clock already. Feel good story. Remember earlier this week, I told you about the Southern California woman named Frida who celebrated her 100th birthday and she ate a hot dog and a Diet Coke for dinner every night. Yes, that's how she wanted to celebrate her 100th. Well, today we have a World War II veteran, Bill Homan, and he celebrated his 100th by riding a tilt-a-whirl. He said he first rode a tilt-a-whirl in 1932. And he's just got this zest for life. His family says this. He has 7 children, 11 grandchildren, and 14 great-grandchildren, and they all joined him on the tilt-a-whirl. His longevity, he said, age is just a number, and stay active and adventurous. I love that. Take those words with you. Stella Lefty has the number one song across Canada 2 weeks in a row now. She's up next.
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0: Mainly cloudy afternoon, 40% chance of a shower or a thunderstorm. temperature steady at 28. And then tonight, chance of showers as we drop down to 18. It's going to be a cloudy one tomorrow, a chance of early morning showers. Otherwise, a high of 24. Currently 27 in Mississauga and Brantford. We have 28 in Burlington with the Humidex feeling like 38. There's weather and more at kxcountry.fm. Derm's up just after 2 o'clock. I did not play the Jason Aldean song of the day, so guaranteed Derm will have that for you at some point, so good luck. I'm Linda, and here's our thought of the day. Peace begins with boundaries. Guard your time, energy, and space. Have a great afternoon. Stella Lefty with her number one, Boston.

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0: 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Dallas Smith, Good Time Goes, and Dylan Scott, What He'll Never Have, kicking off our Thursday afternoon at 2:17. Much more settled this afternoon. Sunny, hot, hazy, and humid. 27 degrees in Hamilton. Humidex at 36. Went for my walk this morning around the neighborhood. A few branches down here and there. Lots of dried worms. Birds were happy on the sidewalks. And fingers crossed if you had your power out, because some reported power outages in various pockets throughout KX country overnight and throughout this morning. So fingers crossed the linemen are on it, and your power, if not back yet, is very, very soon. Remember, you can always be streaming KX 94.7 to all your devices. Let's have a great Thursday afternoon together. We are slowly inching closer and closer to the long Labor Day weekend. Our KX 94.7 Jason Aldean song of the day has not been played yet. You're going to hear it sometime this afternoon. When you do, the ninth texter of the keyword songs and concert tickets are yours. Jason Aldean, we are getting close. September the 17th, downtown Hamilton at the TD Coliseum. Music on the way from Jordan Davis, the new one from Zach McPhee, and Jody Messina up next.
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0: Cloudy skies forecast overnight tonight. Chance of rain this evening. Overnight, we're down to a muggy 18 degrees. Tomorrow, it's another sticky day as we get set for the weekend. We do have a chance of showers, likely early in the morning. Tomorrow's high 24, humidex near 29. Saturday looks awesome. Lots of sun and 25 degrees. Right now, nice afternoon. Feeling like summertime. 27 in Hamilton, 29 in Oakville. We got 29 in Milton. Sunshine and feeling like 36 with the humidex. Weather and more. 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

0: 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Jordan Davis, Turn This Truck Around, and Zach McPhee, new song, The Way I Know You Now, at 2:32. I'm Durham. We've got Tennille Towns. We've got new music from John Morgan coming up, and Bailey Zimmerman is next.
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0: 2:36, big baseball game going on this afternoon in Cleveland, Ohio. Guardians, Blue Jays, top of the fifth, tied at one. Here's Bailey Zimmerman, religiously, KX 94.7.

0: number one for hot new country, KX 94.7. Tenille Townes featuring Keith Urban on guitar, Sunshine's Free, and John Morgan digging that song sits at number 7 this week on the Crook and Chase Top 30 Country Countdown. The new song from John Morgan called Kid Myself at 2:45. 36 this afternoon with the Humidex, loving the sunshine. A few clouds, chance of showers overnight tonight, warm tomorrow, and not a bad looking long Labor Day weekend forecast. We're chatting about classic TV theme songs on the KX 94.7 Facebook page this afternoon. Cheers has been named the best television show theme song of all time. Wondering what yours might be. Mine, MASH. I hear that MASH theme song and it takes me right back. It was MASH every single night, back to back on City TV throughout the 80s. I've seen them all multiple times and continue to do so. So your favorite TV theme song. Wanda says, I got to agree with the Cheers theme song. Thank you, Wanda. Steve says the Dukes of Hazzard theme. Of course, Paul says the original Hawaii 5-0. That's a good one, Paul. Sherlyn says, I like the Friends theme song. Andrew, for a cartoon, gotta be Family Guy. For a non-cartoon, gotta be Three's Company. And Jeff with a real good one, man. Remember Friday nights in the 80s with Miami Vice. You can join the conversation on the Facebook page. We're all set to kick off another long ride of new country. Morgan Wallen up next.
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15: Cloudy skies forecast into this evening. Chance of showers overnight tonight. We're down to 18 degrees. Could see some early morning rain tomorrow. It's going to be a muggy Friday, high of 24. Sticky, humidex near 29. And Saturday looks awesome. Lots of sunshine and a high of 25. Right now, we're at 27 in Brantford, 27 in Burlington, 29 degrees in Mississauga. Humidex hanging around 37 degrees this afternoon. Weather and more. 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I'm Derm checking in on the Jays. All right, top of the fifth, Blue Jays at bat. They lead the Cleveland Guardians 5-1. We're kicking off another long ride of New Country. Here's Morgan Wallen.

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0: 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I remember hearing that song for the first time, going, wow, I'm digging the fiddle. This is like 90s, the fiddle, the lead fiddle instead of the lead guitar. And then when Toby Keith comes on at the end, whoa. Whoa, what a great song. Riley Green, Think As You Drunk at 3:16. I'm Derm, keeping an eye on the Blue Jays. 5-3 for the Blue Jays, bottom of the fifth. Let's get our first look at the early drive this afternoon. Here's Maytel.
1: Just getting through leftover volume at this point on the East QEW out of Oakville and in towards Mississauga. The westbound side slow past the 427 towards Erin Mills in through Oakville, Burlington. You'll find some volume heading up the mountain as well on the 403. Westbound, just beyond 52, there's a tree down. The right lane is blocked off. It's weather-related. I'm Maytel Sperling with traffic on KX 94.7.
0: Well, yesterday we were chatting about the Dundas Legion and the Catch the Ace jackpot. Well, no one was a winner last night. A name was drawn. They got the weekly prize, but the Progressive Catch the Ace jackpot at the Dundas Legion's Catch the Ace promotion is now a little over $1.9 million. 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So the next draw, $1.9 million if you catch the ace, is coming up next Wednesday night. And you can get tickets at DundasCatchTheAce.com. 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We got Luke Cohn. We've got this great new song from Thelma and James coming up, and Russell Dickerson is next.
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0: Cloudy skies are forecast overnight tonight. Chance of overnight rain. We're down to 18 degrees. Could see some morning rain tomorrow. Maybe some thunderstorms. It's going to be a humid day. Up to about 24 and a humidex of 29 as we get set for the long Labor Day weekend. And Saturday looking awesome. Lots of sun and the high of 25 degrees. Right now we've got 28 in St. Catharines, 27 in Hamilton, 29 in Toronto. Humidex of 36 degrees this afternoon. Weather and more at KX947.FM. 322 on Derm. Here is Russell Dickerson.

0: number one for Hot New Country, KX 94.7. Owen Wriggling, Love, Hate, Love. He's live in concert November the 1st here in Hamilton, First Ontario Concert Hall. I love that venue. Tickets starting at only $30. It is 3:34. Your KX 94.7 Jason Aldean song of the day for concert tickets is still to come sometime this afternoon. We got High Valley, we got Sam Hunt coming up, and Co Wetzel with Ella Langley, new duet up next.
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0: 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Maytel.
1: So far, just building with volume on the QEW eastbound through Mississauga. The westbound side, a bit slow past the 403 in Oakville. Heavy from Bronte to the junction. Starting to build up the mountain. Eastbound side, slow through 6 South. A bit of volume, 401 West, James Snow through Highway 25. 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I'm Maytel Sperling. More traffic in minutes on KX 94.7.
0: Charges laid after an SUV slams into a Hamilton bus shelter. Hamilton police launch a new tool in the fight against drug-related activity downtown. And it is by-election day in Hamilton East, Stony Creek. This and more, Holly Lynn with the full scoop, all coming up at 4 o'clock. Lainey Wilson up next.
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18: Into this evening, chance of showers overnight tonight. We're down to 17 degrees. Tomorrow we do have a chance of rain and possible thunderstorms because of the mugginess. Tomorrow high of 26. Our sticky September continues. Tomorrow feeling like 32. The long Labor Day weekend looks awesome. Saturday, lots of sunshine and a high of 25 degrees. Sunny skies into Sunday as well. Right now, 29 in Oakville, 29 in Milton. We've got 27 degrees in Hamilton. Humidex at 36 degrees. Weather and more. 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I'm Derm. Here's Lainey.

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2: Good afternoon. It is 4 o'clock. I'm Holly Lynn with KX News. Checking traffic. Here's Maytel.
3: Just volume along the QEW eastbound from Erin Mills over to Dixie. It looks like there's emergency road work southbound 427 in the transfers just by Bloor in the left lane. Westbound QEW slowing through Oakville, pretty busy through Burlington. Up the mountain, getting heavy with volume. I'm Atal Sperling. More traffic in minutes on KX94.7.
2: Making news this hour. The driver of an SUV that crashed into a Hamilton bus shelter in June is now being charged. The woman driving on King near Dundurn lost control and struck the shelter, leaving a man with serious life-altering injuries. She's now facing a charge of careless driving causing bodily harm. Hamilton police are launching a new tool to help our community to report suspected drug-related activity. It's online, and it was born out of the Downtown Safety Summit, where drug activity and its impact were identified as an ongoing concern. An officer may not attend right away, but through your reporting, detectives can identify recurring locations, patterns, and plan. The polls are open in Hamilton East Stoney Creek for today's by-election. There are six candidates vying for the seat left vacant after Neil Lumsden retired in August. Ballots can be cast until 9 o'clock tonight. There are also by-elections being held in Scarborough Southwest and York Simcoe. OPP are issuing a warning about the door kick challenge trending on social media. It's also referred to as the donkey kick doors. The trend involves people approaching a home and forcefully kicking the front door while another person records the act for social media before running away. Kicking, damaging, or interfering with another person's property may constitute a criminal offense. A Canadian paper cup and bowl manufacturer is seeing growing demand as the tariffs prompt coffee chains and fast food restaurants to seek out more Canadian-made takeout packaging. Eco Guardian Incorporated out of Aurora says they've received so many requests from potential new customers in the past 2 weeks that even if only half turn into orders, they will be extremely busy. The feds are spending $4.7 billion to build 313 new Via Rail passenger cars in Canada for the first time in 40 years. Mark Carney made the announcement this morning. They'll be built at a manufacturing plant in Thunder Bay, and they're expected to be ready by 2031. And as students return to classrooms in a few days, Hamilton police are reminding all road users to slow down, stay alert, and make safety a priority. Constable Stan Larkin says the big yellow buses will be back on the roads starting Tuesday.
4: When the bus is stopped, the red lights are flashing, and the stop arm is out, and the stop sign is flashing, you must stop.
2: He says drivers also need to slow down through residential areas where there will be more pedestrians, cyclists, and traffic. The Blue Jays wrapping up their pivotal series in Cleveland this afternoon against the Guardians. That's the team they're chasing for the final wild card. And Montreal's Felix Auger-Aliassime is playing his second round match today at the U.S. Open. Weather is next.
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7: KX Weather.
1: Cloudy skies, a chance of showers this evening. Overnight tonight, we're down to 17 degrees. Tomorrow, another sticky day, getting all set for the long weekend. A chance of showers, possible thunderstorms with the humidity tomorrow. High of 26, humidex near 32. The long weekend looks superb. Saturday, sunshine and 25 degrees to get us going. Right now, we're at 27 in Hamilton, 27 in Burlington. We got 28 degrees in Mississauga. 36 with the humidex this afternoon. Weather and more at KX947.FM. At 4:05 from Durham. We got Shaboozy. We got Tony Stevens coming up. We're going to be talking about the all-time greatest TV theme show songs. And let's roll with Carter Faith.

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1: 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Here's Maytel.
2: Westbound 401 in the collectors just by Mavis. It looks like the right lane is out with a stall. The QEW eastbound busy through Mississauga. The westbound side heavy through Burlington. Up the mountain getting much slower as well. 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I'm Atal Sperling. More traffic in minutes on KX 94.7.
1: List has been released of the top five TV show theme songs of all time. In at number five is Doctor Who. That's a good one. At number four, Mission Impossible. Don't know that one. I know the show. Don't know the theme. Number three, The Jeffersons. Number two, Game of Thrones. And the number one all-time TV show theme song is Cheers, where everybody knows your name. We're chatting about it on the Facebook page. Your favorite of all time. Mine MASH. All-time favorite TV show. Love that theme song. I even stick around for the closing credits. I love it so much. Mel says DuckTales was 100% the best theme song from my childhood. Tracy going with WKRP in Cincinnati. Yeah, Tracy, everyone here knows that one. Cobalt says The Fresh Prince of Bel-Air. Good one. John going with Buffy the Vampire Slayer. Annette says all-time best TV theme song for me, Welcome Back, Kotter. Lauren, good one. 90210. Cheryl's all-time favorite, Golden Girls. And Terry Lynn, a fan of the Rembrandts, she says, of course, it's Friends. You can join the conversation on the Facebook page. Music from Luke Bryan up next.
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1: Clouds and maybe some showers, maybe some thunderstorms this evening. Overnight tonight, we're down to 17 degrees. Another muggy day tomorrow. Not crazy, though, as we get all set for the long Labor Day weekend. We do have a chance of rain and maybe some thunderstorms tomorrow with a high of 26, humidex near 32. That's bearable. And Saturday looks awesome. Lots of sunshine, a high of 25. Right now, 28 in St. Catharines, 27 in Hamilton, 28 in Toronto, humidex of 36. Weather and more at KX947.FM. 425, here's Luke Bryan. We'll be right back.

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0: 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Update on the drive, Maytel.
1: A busy drive on the QEW eastbound through Mississauga, but no live lane problems. The westbound side, mostly just heavy from Bronte to the junction. Up the mountain, getting much heavier. 401 westbound, slow James Snow through Highway 25. Also, collision, North 410 through Queen. Two left lanes are now blocked. KX traffic is brought to you in part by Strode's Barbecue and Deli in Brantford. 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Strode's, 403 Fairview Drive in Brantford. I'm Atal Sperling. More traffic in minutes on KX 94.7.
0: 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We got Eric Church coming up before quitting time at 5. And the new one from Morgan Wallen is next.
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1: 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Tania Lard, Stone Ruin Flowers, and Eric Church. Hell of a view, 448, hell of a score in Cleveland. Blue Jays win.

0: 6-3 this afternoon against the Guardians. Half a game back now of Cleveland for that final wild card spot. The roller coaster ride continues. The Blue Jays remain on the road. A big weekend series kicking off tomorrow night in Kansas City against the Royals. Maytel.
1: 403 westbound just by here, Ontario. The right lane is out with a stall. The 403 heading up the mountain. You'll find it busy from the junction. The QEW west slow through Burlington. Eastbound side delay through Mississauga. 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More traffic in minutes on KX 94.7.
0: Hamilton police launch a brand new tool in the fight against drug-related activity downtown. By Election Day in Hamilton East Stony Creek, and Halton Public Health investigating after the first case of confirmed measles shows up in Milton. This and more. Holly Lynn, she got the full scoop all coming up at 5 o'clock. Russell Dickerson is next.
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0: Clouds rolling in. Chance of showers overnight tonight. We're down to 17 degrees. Tomorrow, maybe some rain. Possible thunderstorms because it is another sticky day. Tomorrow's high, 26. Humidex, not bad, near 32. Long Labor Day weekend looks really good. Saturday, sunshine and 25. Sunny skies and mid-20s for Sunday. Right now, 28 in Oakville, 27 in Burlington, 27 in Hamilton. Humidex still at 36 degrees this afternoon. Weather and more. KX947.FM at 452. I'm Derm. Your KX94.7, Jason Aldean, song of the day for concert tickets guaranteed between 5 and 5:30. Here's Russell Dickerson.

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3: Good afternoon. It is 5 o'clock. I'm Holly Lynn with KX News for St. Jean Realty. Checking traffic. Maytel?
2: 401 eastbound in the collectors just by Dixie. There's a stall. The center lane is out. North 410 through Queen. Two left lanes blocked with a crash. And 403 westbound just by here, Ontario. There's a stall in the right lane. I'm Maytel Sperling. More traffic in minutes on KX 94.7.
3: Making news this hour. Halton Region Public Health is investigating a confirmed case of measles in Milton. Potential exposures were reported at several locations last month. Anyone who may have been exposed is being urged to check their vaccination status and watch for symptoms for 21 days. A man is dealing with life-altering injuries after he was struck down by an SUV while waiting in a Hamilton bus shelter. This happened back in June on King near Dundurn as a woman driving an SUV pulled out of a Tim Hortons and lost control, striking the shelter. She has now been formally charged with careless driving causing bodily harm. Born out of the Downtown Safety Summit comes a new online reporting option in Hamilton's effort to fight drug-related activity. If you see any drug-related behavior, report it online. Information will be reviewed and can help police identify recurring locations, patterns, and may support planning or follow-up by officers. This is specifically for observed drug-related activity and is not a general reporting tool for broader concerns. It is by-election day in Hamilton East Stony Creek. There are six candidates vying for the seat left vacant after Neil Lumsden retired in August. Those in the riding can vote until 9 tonight. Two other by-elections are also happening in Scarborough Southwest and York Simcoe. OPP are sounding the alarm about what they call a concerning trend on social media. According to police, kids are filming themselves booting the front doors of homes and then running away. They say this is called the, quote, donkey kick door or door kick challenge. Police are asking parents to talk to their kids and remind them that kicking doors can be a crime. And more than 300 new Via Rail passenger cars will be made in Canada for the first time in 40 years. Mark Carney made the announcement in Thunder Bay this morning at the manufacturing plant where the 313 cars will be built. It's going to cost the feds $4.7 billion, and the project is expected to create 700 new jobs. And while kids get back in the zone for school next week, drivers need to rearrange their habits too. Hamilton Police Constable Stan Larkin says school buses will be back on the roads and you must stop for them if their lights are flashing.
4: And when you're driving through a school zone, slow down and watch for children. Hamilton school zones have a 30 kilometer per hour speed limit.
3: And if you are driving, he says you should also give yourself extra time through neighborhoods during school drop-off and pickup periods. The Jays closed out their series in Cleveland with a 6-3 win this afternoon. That's put the team half a game back of the Guardians for the final wild card spot. They're heading over to Kansas City tomorrow for a weekend series with the Royals. Third seed Felix Auger-Aliassime is out at the U.S. Open. He dropped his second round match this afternoon in an upset to a Russian player. Weather is next.
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cloudy skies and a chance of showers into this evening. We're down to 17 degrees overnight tonight. Tomorrow, it's another muggy day. Not extreme, though. Chance of showers possible. Thunderstorms, high of 26. Humidex near 32. And the long Labor Day weekend looks really, really good. Saturday, sunny skies and a high of 25. Sunday, sunny skies, a high of 25. Labor Day Monday, sunny skies and 25 degrees. Right now, we're looking at 27 in Hamilton, 28 in Oakville, 28 in Milton. Humidex at about 36. Weather and more at KX947.FM. At 5:06, some Durham. Look at that. It's quitting time. We got Tay Bay. We got Stella Lefty coming up. Let's roll. Here's Jason Aldean.

day, Potts Farm was a place to go. Load a truck up, hit the dirt road. 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Light the bonfire and call the girls. King and the Can and the Marlboro Man. Jack and Jim were a few good men. 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Watch your mouth. 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I'm tired of talking, man. Y'all ain't listening. Them old

0: 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Tucker Wetmore, brunette and Tay Bay. A little denim on denim with his hand in your back pocket. 519 I'm Durham. Yeah, that was the Jason Aldean song of the day. Let's make a phone call.
1: Hello.
0: Cassie, how are you?
1: I'm good, thank you. I'm sorry, I have horrible service.
0: That's all right. Durham calling from KX.
1: This is wonderful.
0: We don't want your phone to go dead.
1: No, please no.
0: Hey, Cassie, we're chatting on our KX947 Facebook page about our all-time favorite TV show theme song. Do you have one?
1: Oh, yeah. I love Ted Lasso with Mumford & Sons.
0: Yeah, that's a good one.
1: Yeah, that's my favorite.
0: Awesome. Cassie, thank you for your text of the keyword songs. Text number 9, hence our phone call. Jason Aldean live in concert 2 weeks from tonight, September the 17th, TD Coliseum, downtown Hamilton. And Cassie, concert tickets are yours. You're going to the show.
1: No way. I've been listening all day. This is fantastic.
0: Hard work pays off. Congratulations, Cassie. Another Jason Aldean Song of the Day tomorrow morning with Toph and Melissa just after 8 a.m. As we're driving home at 20 after 5, here's Maytel.
2: Northbound side of the 410 through Queen to left lane still out with a collision. Looks like we also have a stall east 401 Collectors just by Dixie in the center lane. 403 west at here, Ontario. Trouble's gone, but now a stall westbound 403 just by York. The right lane is blocked. 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I'm Maytel Sperling. More traffic in minutes on KX 94.7.
0: Lainey Wilson coming up, and we got Co Wetzel with Jesse Murph next.
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0: Cloudy skies, chance of showers this evening. We're down to 17 degrees overnight tonight. Tomorrow, it's Friday. Chance of rain, possible thunderstorms with the humidity. High of 26. Humidex is not crazy tomorrow, near 32. Saturday, Sunday, Labor Day, Monday, sunny skies all 3 days and a high of 25. Right now, we're at 27 degrees in Burlington, 28 in Mississauga, 27 in Hamilton. Weather and more. 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

0: Number one for Hot New Country, KX 94.7, Cameron Whitcomb's Kingdom of Fear. And Lainey, Hang Tight Honey, 534 Maytel.
1: Northbound side of the 410 through Queen, two left lane still out with a collision. And you'll find some troubles as well on the 401, actually. 401 East Collectors through Dixie, the center lane is out. Just got the clear, North 410 by Queen. On the 403 West by Waterdown, the right lane is out with a stall. I'm Maytel Sperling. More traffic in minutes on KX 94.7.
0: Evan Burrison, Shaboozy, coming up before 6 o'clock. And Darius Rucker is next.
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0: 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Evan Burrison, South Side of Sober, Shaboozy, a little kitchen party going on. Cowgirl, 547 of Derm, Maytel.
1: 401 eastbound in the collectors by Dixie. The center lane is out with a stall. Westbound 401 heavy through James Snow and Highway 25. QEW West delay Appleby to the junction. Up the mountain through Waterdown, troubles are gone. East 403 slow through 6 South. I'm Maytel Sperling. More traffic in minutes on KX 94.7.
0: Blue Jays win big last night. As my mom would say, should have saved some for the next game, but they didn't need them today because they got six. The Guardians only got three. Blue Jays take 2 out of 3 in Cleveland. So good news, a half a game out of the final wild card spot. Blue Jays remain on the road, kicking off a weekend series in Kansas City tomorrow night against the Royals. Hamilton Cardinals, pennant winners for the first time in franchise history, kicking off the playoffs tomorrow night. It is the Hamilton Cardinals and the Barrie BayCats, a best of 7 semifinal game. Game number one tomorrow night, 7:35 at the Bernie. Game two, Saturday in Barrie. Game three, back at the Bernie, Sunday at 4:05. We got music on the way before 6 o'clock from High Valley. And Zach John King is next.
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6: The X. Cloudy skies brings a chance of showers into this evening. Overnight tonight, we're down to 17 degrees. Tomorrow, a little sticky. We're getting all set for a great-looking Labor Day weekend. Tomorrow, we do have a chance of rain, maybe some thunderstorms. High of 26, feeling like 32. Saturday, Sunday, Labor Day, Monday, sunny skies all 3 days and a high of 25. Right now, we've got 27 in Toronto, 26 in Hamilton, 27 in St. Catharines. Weather and more at KX947.FM. 552, I'm Derm. Here's Zach John King.

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2: Good evening. It is 6 o'clock. I'm Holly Lynn with KX News. Checking traffic. Here's Maytel.
3: Just volume on the QEW eastbound through Mississauga. The westbound side, it's busy, mainly through Burlington from Appleby to the junction. Up the mountain, still slow. Also a tie up 401 west from James Snow through Highway 25. I'm Maytel Sperling. More traffic in minutes on KX 94.7.
2: Making news this hour, the driver of an SUV that crashed into a Hamilton bus shelter in June is now being charged. The woman driving on King near Dundurn lost control and struck the shelter, leaving a man with serious life-altering injuries. She is facing a charge of careless driving causing bodily harm. Halton Region Public Health is investigating a confirmed case of measles in Milton. Potential exposures were reported at several locations last month. Anyone who may have been exposed is being urged to check their vaccination status and watch for symptoms for 21 days. Hamilton Police are launching a new tool to help our community report suspected drug-related activity. It's online, and this was born out of the Downtown Safety Summit, where drug activity and its impact were identified as an ongoing concern. An officer may not attend right away, but through your reporting, detectives can identify recurring locations, patterns, and plan. The polls are open in Hamilton East Stoney Creek for today's by-election. Six candidates vying for the seat left vacant after Neil Lumsden retired last month. Ballots can be cast until 9 o'clock tonight. Two other by-elections being held today in Scarborough Southwest and York Simcoe. OPP are issuing a warning about the door kick challenge that's trending on social media. It's also referred to as the donkey kick doors. The trend involves people approaching a home and forcefully kicking the front door while another person records the act for social media before running away. Kicking, damaging, or interfering with another person's property may constitute a criminal offense. An Ontario court is dismissing a Toronto woman's motion to apply for a medically assisted death. The decision denies her an exemption from a law that currently prevents people from applying for MAID on the basis of mental illness alone. Her legal team argued in court that she required emergency relief from persistent suffering that began when she was a child. And as students return to classrooms in a few days, Hamilton police are reminding all road users to slow down, stay alert, and make safety a priority. Constable Stan Larkin says the big yellow buses will be back on the roads starting Tuesday.
4: When the bus is stopped, the red lights are flashing, and the stop arm is out, and the stop sign is flashing, you must stop.
2: He says drivers also need to slow down through residential areas where there will be more pedestrians, cyclists, and traffic. The Jays closed out their series in Cleveland with a 6-3 win this afternoon. That's put the team half a game back of the Guardians for the final wild card spot. They're heading over to Kansas City tomorrow for a weekend series with the Royals. Third seed Felix Auger-Aliassime is out at the U.S. Open. He dropped his second round match this afternoon in an upset to a Russian player. Weather is next.
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7: Party
1: skies, chance of showers this evening. Overnight tonight, we're down to 17 degrees. Tomorrow, a chance of rain. It's a high of 26. Humidex tomorrow, not too crazy, sitting about 32. And we got a superb looking long Labor Day weekend on the way. Sunny skies Saturday, Sunday, and Labor Day Monday with highs of 25 degrees all weekend long. Right now, that's where we are. 25 in Hamilton, 25 in Milton. We got 25 in Oakville. Weather and more at KX947.FM. 6:06 from Durham into our Thursday night. George Burge coming up. Music from the James Barker Band. And this is Old Dominion.

0: Number one for Hot New Country, KX 94.7, Brock Phillips, Something Else, and George Burge, Luke Bryan, Ride, Ride, Ride. Good plan for the long Labor Day weekend. Weather looks spectacular. Saturday, Sunday, Monday, nothing but sunshine and 25 degrees. 619, let's get an update on the drive, Maytel.
1: QEW eastbound, still some volume through Mississauga. The westbound side a bit slow past the 427. Then you'll find it mainly heavy through Burlington from Appleby towards the junction. Up the mountain, just leftover volume. KX traffic is brought to you in part by Garden Tap. 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I'm Maytel Sperling. More traffic in minutes on KX 94.7.
0: And checking out what is trending online into our Thursday night. Today is National Barbecue Baby Back Ribs Day, my favorite thing on the grill. Tiger Woods has lost his driver's license for 5 years yesterday in a last-minute plea deal in his Florida DUI case. His DUI charge was reduced to reckless driving and refusal to submit to a lawful chemical test. The judge imposed a $1,500 fine for both of those and took Tiger Woods' driving privilege away for 5 years. Margot Robbie, she's seeking more money to return for a sequel to the very successful Barbie movie. Robbie made $50 million from the 2023 film. Warner Brothers have reportedly offered her more than six different figures above and beyond the $50 million. Her and Ryan Gosling both saying no, thus the Barbie movie sequel's talks have stalled, and a survey revealing that two-thirds of people think the rule about not wearing white after Labor Day is outdated. I'm one of them. How silly. And 21% of people have actually never even heard of the rule. We got music from Kenny Chesney coming up, and Garth is next.
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0: Cloudy skies, chance of rain into this evening, 17 degrees overnight tonight. Tomorrow, we got a chance of rain with a high of 26. A little sticky tomorrow, humidex near 32. And yeah, as we were saying, a great-looking long Labor Day weekend, Saturday, Sunday, and Labor Day Monday. Sunny skies all 3 days with a high all three as well to hit about 25 degrees. That's what we've got right now in Mississauga, in Burlington, right here in Hamilton, 25 degrees. Weather and more at KX947.FM. 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
1: Westbound side of the 403 and the collector is just beyond the 401. The left lane is out with a stall. The QEW much better through Mississauga, Oakville, Burlington. A few slow spots, mainly eastbound through Mississauga. Westbound 403 up the mountain, still heavy from the junction. I'm Maytel Sperling. More traffic in minutes on KX94.7.
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0: 637 on Durham Tuesday night. This guy played at the Rogers Stadium with Chris Stapleton and Ashley McBride. Good thing that show wasn't last night. Ugh. Zach Top, South of Sanity, KX 94.7.

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1: 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It's our final look at the drive for the day. Maytel.
2: Just some leftover volume on the QEW east through Mississauga, the westbound side. Not bad through Mississauga, Oakville, Burlington. All has really improved. Up the mountain, still a bit of a delay from the junction. At a problem spot, westbound 403 and the collectors just beyond the 401. 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I'm Maytel Sperling with traffic on KX 94.7.
1: Coming up on 7 o'clock, and we're all set to kick off another long ride of new country. Mikey's looking over my shoulder. We got Tim Hicks on the way and music from Riley Green up next.
3: 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The Hamilton Labor Day Parade and Barbecue is next Monday. 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
7: See some showers this evening. We're going to continue to cool down overnight tonight. We're down to about 17 degrees. Tomorrow, a little muggy. Chance of rain, high of 26. Humidex near 32. And yeah, the long Labor Day weekend just looks superb. Sunshine Saturday, sunshine Sunday, and sunny skies for Labor Day Monday with highs of 25 degrees all 3 days. Right now, we're looking at 27 in St. Catharines. We've got 25 in Hamilton, 25 in Toronto. Weather and more at KX947.FM. 651, I'm Durham. Have an awesome Thursday night. We're kicking off another long ride of new country. Here's Riley Green. We'll see you.

0: drinking along with Gord Banford tonight on KX 94.7. How you doing? It's Mikey. One step closer to the long Labor Day weekend in KX country. If you want to get in touch with yours truly at any point this evening, you can do so a couple of ways. Hit me up on the socials. 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And if there's some weird reason you've got to leave your radio, computer, even one of your smart speakers at any point tonight, we are streaming it live on all of your devices. Just open up the KX app and tap on that little listen live button. Let's have some fun tonight, shall we? I've got Sam Hunt on the way, and Max McNown will get us right back into another long ride of new country straight ahead.
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7: 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She don't know I got some big, big plans. And Brett Kissel with Lindsay L this Sunday. Discover the excitement at the Paris Fair, on now through Monday. 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
0: Hey, appreciate making us the soundtrack to your life this evening. Go and enjoy your night. And don't forget to be awesome, all right, as we get you right back into another long ride of new country with Max McNown on KX 94.7.

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0: 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Back to me. Josh is going to be a part of the Misty City Music Festival in a couple of weeks at the Falls View Event Grounds, September 18th, 19th, and 20th. 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